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Biggs here, Bull Sass in the mixer. Remember, text Mahi to 966 right now if you're keen to enter the draw to win yourself $200 ahead of the long weekend coming up. Got a few more minutes of this great house and techie tunes. These, I should say, on George.

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Miracle, Subfocus, Culture Shock and Fragma. You were tuned into the George Mahim Extinction Nervous Class. Speaks here covering for our guy Sean. DJ Maki, the maker of this classic drum and bass tune. It's the way, LK, which rocked up at number 269 in the DMB 300 of last year and number 879 in the Biggest 1000 Countdown, is dropping a brand new tune this Friday with Makoto called It's Alright.

Gorgeous. Love that piano riff in there. Now, we've got the Treaty Hour of Power coming up at 1 p.m. If you're keen to hear some DJ Maki to celebrate release day, or you want to hear some tunes from some of the artists that are represented on Hospital Records, because that tune, It's Alright, is being dropped on that iconic label. Artists like Fred V, Graphics, Whiny, you name it, I can plug it in for you for the Treaty Hour of Power. Or you don't have to limit yourself to drum and bass, just be sure to text me your song request through to 966. Right now, we'll hop into Bowser, Magnetic on George.

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1: Surly's away. 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
2: Yeah, the Blues.
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1: The weather cold. The weather so chill, chilly, willy, penguin feather road. Cause I'm sipping, sipping. Yeah, that so. Yeah, stepping stone. Oh, they acting up. 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

0: Brewmasters Lovesick. You were tuned into the George Mahi Mix thanks to Nervous Glass. Big say covering for our guy Sean. And you know the buzz. Up next, it's the Tradie Hour Power. You get to request a track. You just text me on 966. I'll plug it in and we'll dance. And also, let me know where you're working from, what your vibe is. If you want to shout anyone out, my line is wide open. You're on George.
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0: Shout out to Sarah. We're going to kick off the Tradie Hour Power with something a bit more soulful. Rudimental, Love You More. Cruising with Beats on the George Mahi Mix thanks to Nervous Glass. Covering for our guy, Sean. And we're just commencing the Tradie Hour Power. So please, come on through. Hit me up with your song request on 966. Don't forget the word power to put yourself in the draw for that Makita Tradie Radio this Friday. Let's get into it. You're on George. No.

0: Spectrum, Calvin Harris's remix on the George Mahi Mixing in Nervous Glass. You were tuned in with Beaks covering for our guy Sean. Be sure to tune into George Nights to give some up and comers the love they deserve.
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0: Yes, we're giving up-and-coming DJs the chance to win a wildcard spot at Spring Break Fiji, which includes return flights, 5 nights accommodation, $250 Fijian, resort credit, passes to Cloud 9 and Soundbank, all meals included and more. Entries are officially closed. A judging panel will select 4 finalists. We're going to duke it out on Georgia Nights. The semi-final heats will go down this Thursday evening, and then the 2 winners will then go forth and run the gauntlet on Thursday night. The winner on top of this will receive a 1 hour slot on George Nights, a one-off, plus the brand new Alpha Theta DDJ GRB6, a 4-channel controller, and Pioneer DJ HDJ X5K headphones and a George merch pack. 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Get all the details at georgefm.river.nz. All right, Troy boy, you're up, brother. You're keen for a bit of an old school track. Can do so. Here is Nasty Habits, Shadowboxing on George.

John Summit's Shades of Blue. You were tuned into the George Mahi Mix. Speaks here covering for Sean. Heads up, if you text POWER along with your song request to 966, puts you in the draw straight away to win yourself a Makita Tradie radio. The long weekend is coming up. Might be nice to walk into it with a gift. Cheers to NZ Safety Blackwoods, the home of Milwaukee, Makita and Bosch. We'll hop into the next tune. Shout out to the anonymous person that's hit me up. You're keen to hear Chase the Lights, Kings of the Rollers, because you are ready for mayhem. Aren't we all, brother? Let's get into it. You're on George.

0: 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Cheers to NZ Safety Blackwoods, the home of Milwaukee, Makita and Bosch. Te Marama Puoro or Aotearoa. 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

0: 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Whom! 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
0: Whom! 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

0: Think About Us, Sonny Federa, Beaks here, coming for Sean on the George Mahi Mix, Thanks in Nervous Glass. We are going large for the Tradie Wars this year.
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0: Don't miss it. The finals are going to be done live at Field Days in Hamilton. Lee Beckenby and Shirley will be hosting it and doing their George Breakfast Show live as well. The entries are closed. We have our semi-finalists who are ripping each trade. Lock in George Breakfast 7 a.m. every day this week because they're going head-to-head doing challenges with the winner advancing to the finals. This year's winner takes home a yummy, yummy slice of the pie, $2,000 worth of Makita vouchers, $500 cash, and the coveted Makita Tradie Wars trophy. It's going to be a heated battle. Tune in for it, okay? All cheers to Makita. 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Next on Request for the Tradie Hour Power, we've just tipped over halfway, so keep your requests coming through on 966. Shout out to Dan for your request. In my humble opinion, this is the best remix of Disclosure's You and Me. 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

Chris Lake's latest Make You Fight. He links up with A-Trip on that track as well. A-Trip was actually in Aotearoa last year for Lake's Festival. You were tuned in with Beaks during the George Treaty Hour Power covering for our guy Sean. And a heads up, if you text Power along with your song request through to 966, that puts you in the draw to win yourself a Makita Treaty Radio this Friday. Cheers to NZ Safety Blackwoods, the home of Milwaukee, Makita and Bosch. Speaking of song requests, I've been asked to play Wilkinson tonight. Shout out to the anonymous person that hit me up. Let's get down to some DMB on George.

Friction, Sam Harper holding on, rounding off the Treaty Hour of Power. Big set covering for our guy Sean on the second half of the George Mahi mix. Shy Fix, who we know for tunes like this. A classic from 1995, original Nutter, is set to drop a brand new tune tomorrow with an artist that he's been collaborating quite a lot recently called King. Now, this tune that they're dropping tomorrow on a Wednesday, which is kind of random as well, is not the genre you'd expect from the OG. Lock in a couple of minutes and we'll have a sneak listen together right here on George.

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0: Expectations, K-Motions, you were tuned into the George Mahima Sexy Nervous Class. Big set covering for our guy Sean. Looks like we're getting a bit of an evolution from ShyFX.
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0: We know him very well to be a junglist, one of the leading pioneers of the genre, giving us some absolute classics like Original Nutter. Well, looks like tomorrow he's dropping a bit of a hip-hop track.

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You don't mind it from time to time. And I won't lie to you, that song sounds delicious. He's linking up with an artist called King. They've actually made tunes together. They linked up recently on La Prima.

0: So they're clearly dipping in and out of different bags, sometimes in that hip-hop space, leaning towards the electronic. They've done two other electronic tunes together of the jungle variety, so whatever they're planning, this project they're putting together, I'm really loving their direction.
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0: Kia ora, comrades. 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

0: 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Whom! All day.
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0: 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Not giving a fuck.
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0: 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You're literally going to hear a track from a Mardi Gras freeze over on air. Now think about it, hasn't happened on the Mahi Mix, didn't happen on George Breakfast. Could it be coming up on George Drive? Who knows? Pay attention. Get all the details for Mardi Gras and tickets at georgefm.rover.nz. Right now, right here, right now, Friction's One in the Jungle Remix on

in sight. Fundamental movement. So when it's black, this insomniac, take an original tack. 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I get no sleep. 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

0: R.I.P. the GOAT, Faithless Insomnia. The final track of the Club Classics Corner. You've been with Beaks. That is us. Been covering for our guy Sean. Hopefully he'll be with you again tomorrow from 12:30. Up next, Sin is still driving solo for the drive show. Producer Cam in her side cab. Be sure to lock in shortly on George.
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3: 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This is George Drive with Sin and Brooke.
5: Somebody scream!
6: Almost George Drive with Sin and Brooke. Justin today on your Cheeky Tuesday. Brooke Gibson returning tomorrow. We've had word. He's all clear. He's in the clear. Okay? He had his nose surgery. He's had his stitches out today. And I think he might be on the way up, producer Cam. How are you?
7: Good.
6: That's good.
7: Happy to be here.
6: Nice. Really happy to be here. Cheeky Tuesdays are always fun, the show. Actually, I'm feeling fired up, you guys. Old Cindy Girl hit a PB at the gym today. I have this thing that tells me how many animals I, like, can bench press or, like, can, I don't know, do weights with. It, like, kind of puts it into animal world. And it's like, you've done 8 lions today.
7: Sick.
6: Isn't that so cool?
7: It is very cool.
6: It shows how much I'm bench pressing. It's in my whole workout, not just in the bench press part. I don't think producer Cam understands, but you know what I'm talking about, right? Let me know, 966. Okay, on the show today, 10 years ago, we're going back to 2016 in your ad-free drive at 5. I've got a big tune alert from a local dude, which I'm super excited to show you. And up next, maybe a little surprise for the crew. Let's see what happens. Chasing status, Lazy Foe. It's homework on George.
8: 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What you want?

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0: 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Any chance I could please grab those two tickets? I really like it. Anyways, Georgie FM is absolutely gassed to present Mardi Gras 2026, New Zealand's most colourful festival in Ohakune, July 4th, in Queenstown, July 11th. Lineup is crazy. Matrix and Futurebound, Badger, Shapeshifter with a DJ MC set, The Bloody Beetroots, Tier 7, Graphics, Holy Goof, so much more. You just heard that Freeze tune. We've asked you to call 0800 FM George. Hi. Hello. Right, let's go to the next one. Hello.
2: Hello.
0: Yay.
2: This is Maddie.
0: Congratulations, Maddie. Hello. You've just won a double pass.
2: Oh, wicked. That is so cool.
0: Yay, sis.
2: I did not think I was going to get through.
0: Well, congratulations. The universe has given you this. Would you like to go Ohakune or Queenstown?
2: I shall do Queenstown, please.
0: Well, lock it in July 11th. We'll see you there.
2: Awesome. Yay. Thank you so much.
0: Thank you, Maddie. Have a great day. And there you have it. All the details for Mardi Gras 2026, georgefm.rover.nz. Keep listening to George, guys, because the Mardi Gras tune freeze could happen between any time, 8 a.m, 6 p.m. each day this week, okay? All right. Who's feeling scary and wants a bit of Dracula?
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0: It is the latest Jenny remix, Boys Noize, Tame Impala, right now on George.

0: just gets you up, doesn't it? State of Mind, Sun King. Happy New Zealand Music Month. Nearing towards the end, actually, aren't we? It's George Drive with Sin and Brooke. Just Sin with ya. George Drive brought to you by Stein Lager, proudly backing New Zealand's finest. Okay, if you're a dubstep head or you just like heavy bass music, maybe you're into trap music, then I think you'll be happy to know that up next for our big tune alert, I have got something within those genres. An artist out of Boston, America, his name's Cyclops. He did a really good John Summit remix, and I think you're going to love it. So stay with me, I'll do it to you next.
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The Fellas, Lee Matthews, and new Takeover. It is George Drive on your Cheeky Tuesday. All right, run it up. Sitting here with you, and I've got some trappy dubstep for you. Rising American dubstep producer Cyclops. Have you heard of him? Well, this is his take on John Summit and Julia Wolf with me, taken from John Summit's latest album. He sits somewhere in between the sudden deaths of the world and the eptics of the world and the space lasers of the world. I think that's a pretty good place to be sat. If this is your first time hearing Cyclops music, then get ready for textury, bassy, slightly dark goodness. Here he is. Julia Wolf, John Summit, Cyclops remix of With Me on George.

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1: Surly's away. State of Origin game one. Nice for some, isn't it?
2: Yeah, the Blues.
1: I knew you were going to say that.
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0: George Breakfast, back live tomorrow from 6 a.m.

0: Dance floor's dying. Chuck that on, I reckon. That's just a absolute weapon, isn't it? Gala, Freed from Desire, 1997 that came to us. It's George Drive with Sin and Brooks. Sin here with you, okay?
1: The Breakdown. Music news on George.
0: Dubstep producer and DJ, one to watch, and someone who we've had on the show, actually, in the form of a mix. Scala, man.

That's her latest with Killer P, different style. Well, they've been teasing a bit of a collab with Flavor D. And that is actually coming out, I'm pretty sure, this Friday. Also on the track DEE. How crazy is that? So sick. Here is a little teaser. I'm thinking it's not going to show the drop. So if it's Blue Ball, I'm sorry about that. Here we go.

0: I knew it. I knew it. They've got to keep us hanging on. So, yeah, coming out this... Oh, Thursday. Coming out Thursday. Scala, Flavor D, DEE. It's called Different. I'm looking forward to it.
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0: Don't you love seeing a rogue Brooke Gibson in the comments?
2: Very much so.
0: When you're just around the internet and then you just see Brooke Gibson in there. And I think because of obviously he's just had his nose job, he's kind of just at home, not doing a whole lot. I think he's really commenting up a storm. He's all over it. It's good. More of that, I feel. Actually, no, less of that. It's dangerous territory. 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
3: 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So a little bit about Midnight Sound. Me and Garo were both in London for about 6 weeks, and we rented a studio at Tile Yard, and we managed to write the whole thing in about a day. We sat on it for 8 months, and then eventually we messaged Harley through Instagram, showed her the track, she was super keen, and she sent back exact vocal that you're hearing today.

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0: A little Sound Rover lowdown. It's George Drive with Sin and Brooks in here with you on your cheeky Tuesday. And man, this has been so good on George Breakfast, right?
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0: I'll be honest though, I've been listening in to the little challenges and thinking, God, doesn't sound that hard, does it? Yeah, George FM's Makita Tradie Wars is back and bigger than ever for 2026. The live finals taking place at Field Days in Hamilton on the Friday, hosted by Lee, Becky B and Surly, who are doing their George Breakfast show live from the Makita site. So if you're going to be down there, go and hang out with them. Entries have now closed. If you're tuning into George Breakfast at 7 a.m. every day, you'll be hearing it. They're going head-to-head, tradie versus tradie, and some daily challenges, with each winner advancing to the live finals. It's the semi-finals right now. And the winner of this year's Tradie Wars takes home a $2,000 Makita voucher, $500 cash, and the coveted Tradie Wars trophy. It's a heated battle. You don't want to miss it. So cheers to Makita. Makita's XGT, built for the toughest job sites. And get all the details, georgefm.rover.nz. Remember, 5 o'clock and your ad-free drive at 5. We will be throwing it back 10 years. Producer Cam had to remind me we're not doing 20 years. It's 10 years, hey, to 2016. And it's just quite interesting to see what were the big records in 2016. If you've been listening to the show for a while, or you've been listening to me on George FM for a while, you'll remember a little series I used to do called the Year of the Week Mixes, where I kind of showcased all the biggest tunes from one year in one mix. And we're going to bring it up. We're going to pull it up. 2016 in your ad-free drive at 5. Up next, though, 3's a crowd right here on George.
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2: Five for Auckland. Southwest is dying out overnight and a low of 9 degrees. On the southern, that crash earlier at Takanini southbound has cleared. It's heavy northbound from Sylvia Park to Green Lane and heavy southbound Newmarket through to Green Lane. If you're heading from the centre of the city to the airport, that trip taking about 25 minutes at the moment.
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17: Good afternoon, Bridget here with the latest at 4. An Invercargill teen has been arrested following a series of bomb threats sent to organisations across the country recently. An investigation is underway after a man was shot in Auckland's Mount Wellington this morning. A bunch of toys are being recalled after asbestos was found. It affects a range of Planet Fun brand Funky Animals and Secret Menu Stretchy Foods products. Former All Blacks assistant coach Scott Hansen is reportedly set to be the Crusaders head coach next season, and star fullback Will Jordan is out for 4 to 6 weeks with a calf injury. And to basketball, the New York Knicks are in the NBA final after sweeping the Cleveland Cavaliers in the Eastern Conference final, winning today 130-93.
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17: For the North Island, it's mostly cloudy with a few isolated showers around Gisborne, Hawke's Bay and Wairarapa. For the South Island, scattered rain for Marlborough and Canterbury with a few showers everywhere else.
0: Nothing beats a classic. Steinlager, New Zealand's finest, bringing you George Drive.
1: Sinnenbrook on George.
18: Yeah, kia ora e te whanau. Happy Tuesday. Sin here with you. Three's a crowd, a little segment that I like to bring to the forefront because we're just inundated with big bangers. And sometimes the bangers belong to one artist. And this artist in particular has definitely done that for over a decade. Bauer, he's still on it. And actually, he's about to put out an album. So let's do three of his biggest tunes and a couple of the new ones up next for Three's a Crowd. Firstly, we'll do this with Dom Dolla. It's George.

0: Yes, and with you, it's time for Three's a Crowd.
1: Oh, baby, a triple.
2: Triple the tunes, triple the fun. It's Three's a Crowd on George Drive.
0: There's only a select few artists that can kind of continue the streak of putting out banger after banger when it's been like over a decade. Here, I'll list them, okay? And maybe I'll forget a few, but there's like Disclosure would be one of them, right? Skrillex? Absolutely. Chase and Status have proven to do that too. I think we could add Bauer into the fold there. He has been at the top of the game since the early trap movement. He had a little bit of a hiatus. I don't think he knew exactly what he was up to. And now he's back and he's working towards a full album. He's had a string of releases recently. I think there was like three in total. And producer Cam, you'd agree, judging by those three singles, it's looking like it's going to be a stacked album, right?
3: Yeah, it's looking crazy. And it's looking like not the Bauer that we knew necessarily. Because,
0: yes,
3: you know, this is the guy that brought us the Harlem Shake.
0: Crazy.
3: Yeah, crazy.
0: So we'll hear from the old Bauer in a little bit, but let's hear from the new Bauer, because we love this tune. It's summery, it's fun, and it's a bummer. It's a Bauer summer, so let's do it. Supersonic, one, two, three, Bauer, right now on George. Four.

0: tunes, triple the fun. It's Three's a Crowd on George Drive.
1: Now,

0: I reckon it's his best tune. I know that that music's subjective, but I think that is Bauer's best tune. Go, go, right here on George Drive with Sin and Brooks. In here with ya.
1: Oh, baby, a triple.
2: Triple the tunes, triple the fun. It's Three's a Crowd on George Drive.
0: Three huge ones from Bauer, ahead of an album drop, I reckon, towards the middle of this year. And we didn't even kind of scratch the surface of his back catalogue, hey? Like, guys. And of course, we all know him for

0: Did you ever do the shake, Producer Cam?
1: Yeah, I think that was something we did at school.
0: Did you do planking?
1: Not professionally.
0: Wait, what? Don't tell me there was competitions for that shit.
1: I think there were.
0: Okay. Did you also forget about this one?

0: Chooom.
1: What a guy, man.
0: What a guy. And we have had first-hand experience. He's a nice dude, too. He came in and hung out with us. We played Soundseeker with his back catalogue. And, oh, actually, we played Soundseeker with, like, a few big, like, sample-heavy ones because he does these really cool sample-heavy content on socials and YouTube and stream and whatever. He was so much fun to hang out with, and he was just, like, a ball of knowledge. If you want to go and check out that full clip with us and Bow, it's on YouTube. But you can text CLIP to 966 and I'll send you the link. Okay, here is Fisher and Tones and I. Favour. It's George.

0: Wilkinson, used to this. It's George Drive with Cinnabrook. Justin today on your Cheeky Tuesday. It was really funny. I was, obviously I say that quite a bit when our Brooko's away. I've got to say, it's George Drive with Cinnabrook. Justin today. And I got a message from a listener being like, Sin, stop saying Justin. You're more than Justin. I was like, oh God. I love you guys. You're the best. All right. Dom Dolla, eh? Wow. Huge. I don't know much about Marvel Stadium in Melbourne, his hometown. Producer Cam, you might know more about like what the capacity is of this big venue, but he has just announced Dom Dolla, Melbourne, Marvel Stadium, Thursday, 24th of September, 2026. Absolutely crazy.
1: It fits 56,000
0: people. That is just insane.
1: That
0: I can't even
1: mental.
0: Fathom that. I can't fathom that.
1: That's bigger than Eden Park.
0: No!
2: What the hell?
0: Crazy. So when we go to Eden Park to watch like big mega pop superstars like Harry Styles, for instance, and it's packed out, it's bigger than that.
1: That's what it says here,
0: No way, you guys. That is so crazy. You said, I'm coming home, Melbourne. I can't believe this is real. Turning this stadium into a super club has been a dream of mine for years now. I'm so grateful for the support my hometown has shown me over the years. I'll be premiering my brand new stadium production. See you in September. Register for first access tickets, link in bio. Let's go.
1: Let's go.
0: Why not, eh?
1: Yeah.
0: I mean, I've got no coin, but like, surely that's a business trip.
1: Yeah.
0: Surely that's a work trip.
1: Yeah.
0: We are going over there so that we can then report on it on the radio show.
1: Yeah, that sounds like a plan.
0: Okay, sweet as. We should tap into the Off Air podcast up next, eh?
1: Yeah, let's do that. You were on fire last night, I think.
0: Oh, thank you so much.
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12: 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Fine for Auckland, southwesterlies dying out and a low of 9 degrees. Reports coming through of a crash on the southern near Penrose affecting southbound traffic. It's heavy southbound Newmarket to Ellerslie and northbound from Sylvia Park to just past Green Lane. Also reports of a crash on Great South Road around Green Lane and the northern heavy north from Oniwa through to Northcote.
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0: too early to be playing Weekend Michael Gray on a Tuesday. I just feel like there's something criminal about it. And look, I'll be honest, guys, if you do complain, I'll be right there with you. Okay, it's George Drive, Sin here with you, and the Off-Air Podcast. We record it every single night after the radio show. We've been continuing to do this while Brooke's away. We've been having some fun.
1: Yeah, and you actually got quite emotional last night, bringing up some moments from your youth.
0: Do you want to know something else funny that happened when I was on the boat when I was younger?
1: Yeah.
0: My two favourite things. One, I used to sit at the front of the boat when we were going real fast and I'd lie down and cry listening to Nelly Furtado, I'm Like a Bird. Okay, well, I feel like that's kind of a normal situation.
1: Is it?
0: Maybe is it something about going fast, seeing a beautiful surrounding and listening to a good song? What was the second thing? I can't remember what my second thing was about the boat.
1: Yeah, well, I think you might have some explaining to do after this one.
0: Second thing about me on the boat is that when I was younger, and I know what you're going to say, oh, where's that? Then you're going to do lots of awkward pauses. When I was younger, I liked to put my finger in holes. And you would cut it off there and not give and allow the context to be heard, right?
1: There wasn't a huge amount of context, really.
0: No, you actually do need to go and listen to the podcast to get the context. I do explain. You'll find out why my fingers were in holes and why squid was around there too.
1: Oh, I forgot about the squid bit. Hey, but it wasn't all just stories of your youth. You also had a few zingers in there, didn't you?
0: Oh.
1: But yeah, we could do a top five.
0: Yeah, okay. What top five should we do? Top five D's nuts.
2: Oh, God.
0: Sorry. I'm so sorry. So sorry about
1: just
0: that.
1: Just let you stew on that one.
0: So sorry, everyone. Yeah, not good, eh? Probably my worst. I did not remember saying that.
1: Yeah, there's probably a bit worse in that podcast as well.
0: Oh, yeah, your blanket.
1: Yeah. Let's leave it at that, eh?
0: No, guys, go listen to the podcast here about Producer Cam's naughty blanket. Text POD, P-O-D, to 966. We'd love to have you there. Go and jump in the comments too if you can. The Bowser, this is Magnetic. Great tune. It's George.

0: You might know Body Moving. It's George Drive with Sin & Brooks. Sin here with you, and Wilkinson looks like he's been busy over in Cologne at Boots House. Is that right, producer Ken?
1: Yeah, in Germany.
0: Germany. Quite an iconic venue, Boots House. He's performing with a big ass crowd, and he's testing out a few little bits and pieces. Let's have a little listen and see what we reckon.

0: not the CO2 cannons on the drop, just ruining the whole vibe. But it sounds really good. I feel like it kind of, like, it's nice to hear him do the piano housey stuff. And he has done it before, but it does sound quite cocoterie.
1: Yeah, it just sounds like summer, I reckon.
0: Yeah, sounds like summer, which they are entering. So I feel like it's perfect timing for him to be dropping that. So I'm assuming we'll get that soon on Sleepless. Stay tuned for brand new Wilkinson. Your ad-free drive at 5 is happening next. So excited to take you back to the year 2016. We're going back 10 years and basically jumping in the mix with all the biggest tunes from that year. Let's do it.
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1: Fine overnight. Southwest is dying out. Low of 9 degrees for Auckland. On the northern, heavy through the Harbour Bridge, northbound to Northcote. The northwestern, heavy westbound, St Luke's through to Te Atatū, south off ramp. Earlier crash on the southern around Ellerslie has cleared. It's heavy northbound from Sylvia Park to just past Green Lane. Manukau to Waterview, taking 46 minutes.
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16: Good evening, Bridget here with the latest at 5. A teenager has been arrested after an incident that saw three police cars rammed and part of State Highway 1 shut in Canterbury today. Two police officers suffered minor injuries. Auckland councillors have approved a 7.9% rates increase. Christchurch's iconic quake-damaged buildings are one step closer to restoration, with the City Council allocating $34 million for the cause. EB Games has revealed an $11 million loss in New Zealand, closing its stores at the start of February. Star Crusaders fullback Will Jordan is out for 4 to 6 weeks with a calf injury. Also at the Crusaders today, former All Blacks assistant coach Scott Hansen is reportedly set to be head coach next season. Into rugby league with Machinery House, confirmation Warriors star Roger Tuivasa-Sheck did rupture his ACL and his time at the club is over.
15: That was George Sport.
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16: For the North Island, it's mostly cloudy with a few isolated showers around Gisborne, Hawke's Bay and Wairarapa. For the South Island, scattered rain for Marlborough and Canterbury with a few showers everywhere else.
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7: 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Text FINEST to 966 for a chance to win $100 cash and some Steinlager merch. It's Cheeky Tuesday, 26th of May 2026. Let's go back 10 years to 2016. It was actually on investigation, it was actually a really good year for music. And let's just talk about where we were at, I reckon, Producer Cam, in 2016. I'd love to know, you're a couple of years younger than me, I'd love to know where you were at in 2016, and I'll let you know where I was at. But 966, what were you doing in 2016? And I'm looking forward to seeing if these tunes take you right back there. We'll kick things off, though, to get us there, K9, Midnight Sun, right now on George.

0: Lude and Izzy Cross teaming up with Moby. Oh my. Still not really teaming up with him, are they? It's just a little edit of a classic from him. It's George Drive in your ad-free drive at 5. No Brooke, Justin. We're going back 10 years to 2016. What were you doing in 2016? Text through to 966. I'd love to read out some of your life moments from that time. What were you doing? Who were you? Were you a different person? I was a different person, I feel. I was running markets on the North Shore called the Factory Markets. I was at university studying to be a radio host. And I had bleach blonde hair. Producer Cam, what were you doing in 2016?
1: It was my last year of high school.
0: Wow.
1: Famously, this was the year that I was in the school production Hairspray.
0: Which we heard a lot about in the off-air podcast, yeah. Text pod to 966. How'd that go for you?
1: Yeah, really well, man. I was cool as.
0: That's so good. So you're ending your schooling with a whole bunch of these tunes.
1: Yeah, these are like, this is really nostalgic for me because this is right around the age we started going to house parties and a lot of these tunes are what got played.
0: Okay, incoming for our Year of the Week mix that I made back in 2020. There's Bauer, Muramasa, Jaws, and we kick things off with Rufus Du Sol, Inner Bloom. And wait for the What's So Not remix. It's also incoming. Let's do it.

back to 2016 right now. All the biggest tunes from that year, a little Year of the Week mix throwback. Love to know, 966. Where were you in 2016? What were you up to? I'll read out a few of these. After the mix ends, let's go.

2016. What a year, right? Little throwback to the Year of the Week mixes that I did back in the day in 2020 when I was on George Days. So nice to connect with you on 966. So many memories of when these first came out, these tunes, but also so many memories from listeners that have been with me since 2020, back in the day when I used to do these on George Days, like Josh Hill. He said, Sin, I used to love when you did these mixes back in the George Days days. We used to have some good old yarns. Yes, we did, my friend. And so nice to hear your 2016 memories. A lot of people graduating high school in 2016, like you, Producer Cam. A lot of people starting high school in 2016 to those tunes. Crazy. I also love this one. Vince, he says, I was falling in love with my girlfriend who is now my wife. Isn't that crazy? I really love it. So there you go. 2016, Year of the Week mix, George Drive. Sin here with you. Let's go to this new one. Chris Lake, A-Trip, Make You Fight. It's George.

Matthews and Gia Santo. It is Out of Time and your ad-free drive at 5 George Drive with Sin and Brooks and here with you. And Jim Beam Homegrown is giving Kiwi music fans one final reason to celebrate New Zealand Music Month as we near the end of May, announcing a limited release of early bird and VIP tickets for Homegrown 2027. It was such a hoot in its new home of Waikato this year. So if I was you, I would definitely get in amongst this right now after loyal fan tickets sold out in just 8 minutes and super early bird allocations just disappeared shortly after. Festival organisers say the overwhelming response inspired one last ticket release to close out the month dedicated to Aotearoa music. The limited allocation will go on sale from 8 a.m. Thursday, 28th of May, so this Thursday, and run until the end of New Zealand Music Month or until sold out. Fans must be registered to access the release, okay, with registrations closing at midnight Wednesday, 27th of May, the night before. For all of that, georgefm.rover.nz has all the details and where you can register for tickets and whatnot. Get yourself to Jim Beam Homegrown.

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0: big banger from DOD to close out. That is Closure with Hayley May. It is George Drive with Sin and Brooke. And Justin here with you today. The final solo Sin show as Brooke Gibson returns tomorrow after his nose surgery. Thank you to Steinlager. Text Finest to 966 for a chance to win $100 cash. Steinlager merch, proudly back in New Zealand's finest. And bringing us the ad-free Drive at 5. Last hour of the show, up next, producer Cam. Fun for us. We've got a hot take incoming. We've got a big tune alert.
1: Yeah, should be very, very fun.
0: Oh, you heard it here first. It's going to be fun. Join us.
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2: Fine overnight for Auckland. Southwest is dying out at a low of 9 degrees. We're getting reports of crashes in both directions just north of the Harbour Bridge. That's causing big delays in that area. On the southern, 46-minute trip to Manukau from the centre of the city, heavy southbound Newmarket to Penrose. On the southwestern, heavy from Massey Road to Mangere Bridge.
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19: Good evening. Bridget here with the latest at 6. An investigation is underway after a man was shot in Auckland's Mount Wellington this morning. Two police officers have suffered minor injuries after a stolen vehicle rammed three police cars in Canterbury this afternoon. An Invercargill teen has been arrested following a series of recent bomb threats sent to organisations across the country. Christchurch City Council is allocating at least $34 million of budget surplus to the restoration of iconic quake damaged buildings. Star Crusaders fullback Will Jordan is in doubt for the first All Blacks test against France in early July. A calf injury will sideline him for 4 to 6 weeks. And in basketball, the New York Knicks are in the NBA final for the first time this century after sweeping the Cleveland Cavaliers in the Eastern Conference final, winning today 130-93.
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19: For the North Island, it's mostly cloudy with a few isolated showers around Gisborne, Hawke's Bay and Wairarapa. For the South Island, scattered rain for Marlborough and Canterbury with a few showers everywhere else.
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21: Yeah, let's do it. Last hour of the show on a cheeky Tuesday. One last hour of George Drive with Justin. Brooke Gibson returns tomorrow with a new nose. I feel like we might put him to the test on that new nose. Stay tuned for that on the show tomorrow. Up next, hot take. I'm getting opinionated for the final time. Thanks to producer Cam bringing a topic for us. And also, our big tune alert today. Man, it was a big one. It's been a while since we had like that much of a response on the text machine over a tune. So if you missed it, don't worry, you'll be part of it. We'll do that next in about 15 minutes. Oscar Med K to kick things off. It's

0: Freddie and Baby Keem, Leave Me Alone. Honestly, leave me alone.
1: Get that fire extinguisher ready. It's George Drive's Hot Take Hot Seat.
0: All right, producer Cam, what have we got tonight?
2: Sin, what is your hot take on pineapple on pizza?
0: Why have you asked that, producer Cam?
2: Loaded question.
0: I may have let slip to the gang before we came on air today that I do love a little Hawaiian pizza. And yes, I'm very aware that it feels very childlike. I don't know, there's something about a Hawaiian pizza that just feels child to me. But I love a bit of pineapple on pizza. And I love the little ham bits that they put together on the Hawaiian.
2: Yeah.
0: I just think it's a good frickin' pizza, isn't it?
2: Yeah. I don't think it's childish, personally.
0: I do. I can't get past it, guys. It's just childish. I don't know. I have thin and crispy. What do you have? You're a deep pan kind of guy, eh?
2: No, I'm either a classic or a thin and crispy. It depends on what I'm getting.
0: Oh, what?
2: But I'm not a dipping guy, normally.
0: What? The ranch?
2: That is something new you brought to the table for me.
0: No shit. You don't dip your pizza in the ranch that they have?
2: You have to order the ranch, don't you?
0: Yeah, it's cheap, but...
2: Yeah, I've just never thought to do it.
0: Do it maybe next time.
2: Okay.
0: Do it next time you have a pizza party, because I know you have them heaps.
2: Hawaiian pizza and ranch is the go?
0: Yeah, it's so mean. We need to stop talking about it, because I'm getting hungry. This is what happens at 6 o'clock, doesn't it? We just get all hungry. We just talk about food. What's everyone having for tea? Let me know, 966. Okay, that's my hot take on pineapple on pizza. This is producer Cam's favourite tune right now, actually. Prosper and Murder Beats, Baby. It's George.

0: shaking. K9 Power. It's George Drive with Sin and Brooke. Sin here with you on your Cheeky Tuesday. 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
0: It's happening tomorrow night on George Night. So the big battle. Entries have officially closed. The semi-final heats go down tomorrow night with the two winners going through to the final and battling it out on Thursday night. The winner of this will receive a one-off hour slot on George Nights plus the brand new Alpha Theta DDJ GR V6 four-channel controller and Pioneer DJ HDJ X5K headphones plus a George FM merch pack. That's right, it's the Spring Break Mix Comp back again for 2026, getting you to Spring Break Fiji with flights, five nights, ACOM, resort credit, passes to Cloud9 Sandbank, meals included, so much more. 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All right, he waiata nui, kei te haere is up next. 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
4: Fine for Auckland. Southwest is dying out overnight, a low of 9 degrees. The crashes north of the Harbour Bridge look to have cleared. Still pretty heavy in that area. Southbound on the southern, it's heavy. Newmarket to Ellerslie, 48 minutes to get from the centre of town to Drury. It's slow on the southwestern from Great North Road to Te Atatū South. Night works tonight on the western line, so buses replacing trains from 9:30.
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11: Here's another cracking Kiwi

Motions, Emily Maccus, teaming up. The third one there, spell it out. Cinnabrook, George Drive, no Brooke, Justin. Let's do it. All right, there's not enough words in my vernacular to describe this big old bassy number from Cyclops. Pretty undiscovered artist still. I say that he's got quite a lot of followers and quite a lot of streams, but I do think that he should be bigger than he is. Out of Boston in the US, he's taken on John Summit and Julia Wolf's tune With Me. And it's just a little bit of dark, heavy goodness. Let's give it a spin.

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Good taste, Dave. Let's take it back to the old school. This is another George Club classic, Hewaita Hoki Mahara, from 2004.

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1: 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Three lean in my bag. What you want?

0: Jason Statham, Lancey Foe, homework right here on George Drive with Sin and Brooks in here with you. And if you want 7 bits you can do at work to make your co-workers instantly like you, well, you better listen to the Off-Air podcast. 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And yeah, look, I've got you covered on some cool stuff to make some cool friends at work in tonight's podcast. I feel like, producer Cam, these are going to blow your mind.
1: Yeah, blow my socks off.
0: 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Last Cunny Cunny, we're doing that next. 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
12: Fine for Auckland, southwest is dying out and a low of 9 degrees. The crashes north of the Harbour Bridge look to have cleared now. On the northwestern, there's been an accident before the St Luke's Road off-ramp. Left two westbound lanes are blocked there, so traffic's heavy in that area. On the southern, heavy southbound Newmarket to Ellerslie, taking about 48 minutes to get to Drury.

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0: Love that from Ketima. It's Comes and Goes on George Drive with Sin and Brooke. Sin here with you, closing up the show on a cheeky Tuesday. Our last Kani Kani tonight. Of course, we're celebrating New Zealand Music Month, so we've been playing out Kiwi tunes all this month to close out the show. And I want to throw it back to this one from Harper Finn and Nice Enough. It's their take on Golden Horse, Maybe Tomorrow. Such a tune, so well done. We'll see you tomorrow, guys, with producer Cam and Brooke Gibson back on board. I can't wait to have my mate back with me. And remember to listen out for that Mardi Gras tune freeze. It might happen between 8 a.m. and 6 p.m. to win tickets to Mardi Gras. Bye, producer Cam.
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11: Tonight on 3 News, the Finance Minister shows off her budget, but a new poll suggests that voters trust Labour to do a better job on inflation. The US has carried out fresh strikes on missile launch sites in Iran as Iran's negotiators arrived in Dubai to resume talks to end the war. Plus, we talked to one of three Kiwis detained by Israel while taking part in a flotilla to Gaza. 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
1: And we're in. Rani

Our Tuesday Queen, Ruby Lee, is back. She's taking us and heading to the roots of their sound tonight, and I'm so here for this. Then at 10, we drop into our deep tech movement with our very able, very capable selector, Momo, bringing the

us through to midnight. Foundational Beats, Deep Tech Heat, and Four on the Floor Action. 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Meow, let's get the night started correct with August and Burn on George Nights.

Two-Face with Love Again on George Nights, you with Rangi, taking you through to the wee hours. And around this time, we crack open the fresh produce. We pull something straight out of the musical oven, a brand new tune, still hot, still steaming, and very much ready for your ears. And tonight, it's the latest from a dance icon. MK is back with a tune packed full of pumping energy, infectious hooks, and undeniable dance floor appeal. A very groovy follow-up to his 2025 banger, Dior with Crystal. 966 is the number. You flick through the fire emojis if you're vibing this one. Vamanos. Fresh produce for your Tuesday night. This is MK with Poppy Bascom. Zone.

0: Andromedica, Kendo and Rafaela with Hold Me in Heaven on George 9th. Rangi with you here till midnight. Now, fresh produce tonight. Zone, the latest from MK with Poppy Bascom. A big ups to everyone who sent through the fire emojis in our 966 chat. And an extra big shout to our man Big John, who's at the gym tonight. He's hitting legs. And he loved it so much he sent multiple texts with the old fire emojis. This is the way, Big John. Passion and energy. Now you hold tight, our music news is on the way, and we talk about my number one reason to want to visit Korea. And I tell you, it's not the bulgogi, although I vibe bulgogi. Before that, Dom Dollar is addicted to bass, and Badger brings these words into Shakes of a Lamb's Tail on George Nights.
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0: Dom Dollar on the Relapse of Pure Tones, Addicted to Bass, Pon George Knight, Rangi taking you through. 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

0: on George.
1: All right, I mentioned bulgogi once, and all I can think about is bulgogi and bibimbap. Oh, my days. I love Korean food. I've got to stop distracting myself, so let's get in. Seoul has just officially entered my list of cities you accidentally become obsessed with after reading one article. And it's not because of the Korean fried chicken, although I'm down with that. And, you know, food again. It's because they've just opened Audium, the world's first museum dedicated entirely to sound. Not paintings, not sculptures, not dinosaurs. Sound. It's built across 7 floors in Seoul and designed by legendary architect Kengo Kuma. This place looks less like a museum and more like the headquarters of people who say things like, you can really hear the warmth in that vinyl pressing. And somehow, they're right. Audium was founded by Michael Chung, the guy behind Silvertone Acoustics, and it basically takes you through 150 years of audio history, from the very first recording devices through to modern sound systems. But the cool part is, it's not just a museum where you walk around pretending to understand things while nodding thoughtfully like you're at Te Papa after 2 coffees. This place is built to slow you down. Proper listening rooms, acoustically tuned spaces. No chaos, no TikTok brain melt, just sitting there actually hearing music properly. Which feels weirdly rebellious in 2026, eh? We've all become professional skippers, TikTok swipers. 10 seconds into a song now and people are like, not enough dopamine, and move on to the next reel. Meanwhile, Audium's over here saying, oi, sit down. Listen to that snare, and I'm totally down for this. Sounds utterly incredible. Like, imagine doing a late night Seoul mission, smashing some spicy jampong noodles at 1 a.m, then spending the next day in a museum designed entirely around sound. That's a life experience right there. Audium is open now in Seoul, and yeah, I'm calling it early. This is absolutely rocketed onto the must-visit list for music nerds everywhere. And that.
0: That was The Breakdown. Music news on George. 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
1: All right, now let's get back into it with Mylan and Celeste. This is Lose Control. Oh, yes. I'm George Knights.

0: Boys Noise on the disco remix of Tame Impala's Dracula on George Knight's Rangi, taking you through. Meow, I'm fizzing for tomorrow night and Thursday night on George. And here's part of the reason why.
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0: Yes, yes, George FM is gearing up for the ultimate party trip with Spring Break Fiji 2026. We're giving up-and-coming DJs the chance to win the wildcard DJ spot at Spring Break Fiji, which includes return flights from Auckland, 5 nights ACOM, 250 Fijian dollar resort credit, passes to Cloud9 and Sandbank, all meals included, and more on top of this. They'll also score a one-off hour slot on George Nights, plus the brand new Alpha Theta DDJ GRV6 4-channel controller and Pioneer DJ HDJ X5K headphones and a sweet George FM merch pack. Entries have closed. This week, a judging panel will be selecting 4 finalists who will battle it out on George Nights. The semi-final heats go down this Wednesday, tomorrow night, with the 2 winners going through to the final and battling it out on Thursday night. It's all powered by Alpha Theta, the future of DJ performance. You get all the details at georgefm.rover.nz. All right, let's roll into Collect 200. This is their tune, Pull Up, on George Nights.

0: Roger Smith with The Way I Love You on George 9. Sarangi with you now, as is our way, as we head out of the 7 o'clock hour. We do it by talking sports things. And tonight, we send a massive shout out to all the Queensland fans amping for State of Origin tomorrow night. I know, I'm absolutely fizzing. It's not going to be an easy one for the Maroons playing in New South Wales, but Billy Slater's boys will be well up for it. Now you hold tight. George goes club mode in a little over an hour, and we kick it all off with our Tuesday Queen, Ruby Lee. Tunes, mixes, big energy, all of that. George Nights feels damn good.
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22: The latest and greatest in dance music and the sickest guest DJs in Aotearoa. George Nines with Rangi.
0: Yes, yes, George Nines, Rangi's with you. Got you locked in all the way to the witching hour, guiding your night with the best beats. Now coming up over the next hour, it's the best damn tunes broadcaster across the motu and around the world. And then it's club mode from 9 where the lights come down in the George studio and the volume goes up, because tonight we're inspired by 98-year-old Harry Heisman, who earlier this week broke the Guinness World Record as the oldest person to wing walk. That's walking along the wing of an aeroplane while it's flying in the air. Ridiculous energy, and we are inspired. So we'll get some high quality DJs in, have them drop into the mix and bring posy energy to the lowest energy day of the week. Kicking things off, our Tuesday Queen Ruby Lee is back in at 9. Momo is in at 10 as we drop into our deep tech movement. And rounding out the night, our mate Azbek is back in the studio. You expect Four on the Floor Grooves to take us through to midnight. 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Tuesdays, feeling damn good, meow. Let's roll back into the night with Briggsy. 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
1: 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Te Waiata Hoki Mahara from 2006.

Detroit on George 9's Rangi here with you. Now here's some damn fine news. Jim Beam Homegrown is giving Kiwi music fans one final reason to celebrate New Zealand Music Month, announcing a limited release of early bird and VIP tickets for Homegrown 2027. After loyal fan tickets sold out in just 8 minutes and super early bird allocations disappeared shortly after, festival organisers say the overwhelming response inspired one last ticket release to close out the month dedicated to Aotearoa music. 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Fans must be registered to access the release, with registrations closing at midnight, Wednesday, 27th of May. That's midnight tomorrow night. For ticket registrations and info, you head to georgefm.rover.nz. 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

0: with Beta on George Knight's Rangi with you, taking you through the evening. A big shout out going out to Mike and the crew locked in at Table Tennis Club. Dance music, ping pong and pizza. This is the way. Right, George flips into club mode in half an hour with Ruby Lee kicking things off at 9. Momo is in from 10 for our deep tech movement, and Azbek drops into the mix at 11, taking us through to midnight. You keep it on George, groove time, creeping closer.
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0: Gee to Calvin Harris, I'm Not Alone on George Nights. Rangi, taking you through. 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
0: 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First lineup is tight. Matrix and Future Bound, Badger, Shapeshifter DJ and MC set, The Bloody Beetroots, Tier 7, Graphics, Holy Goof, Crafty Cups, and heaps more to come. And hot damn, we want to get you there. Here's how. 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All right, let's roll back into the magic, the tunes, the goodness with Midnight Sound from Floitis on George Nights.
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3: 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So a little bit about Midnight Sound. Me and Garo were both in London for about 6 weeks and we rented a studio at Tile Yard and we managed to write the whole thing in about a day. We sat on it for 8 months and then eventually we messaged Harley through Instagram, showed her the track, she was super keen and she sent back exact vocal that you're hearing today.

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1: Surly's away. State of Origin Game 1. Nice for some, isn't it?
2: Yeah, the Blues. And also, Skip Sis, live in the building.
0: George Breakfast, back live tomorrow from 6 a.m.
3: Let's take it back to the old school.
0: This is another George Club classic. Hewaita Hoki Mahara.

0: A-Track on the remix of the Yeah Yeah Yeahs. Heads Will Roll on George Nights. Rangi here with you. Now, big one pond breakfast this week, and I'm not talking about the cheesecakes they got delivered this morning. Let's talk about why.
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0: Oh yes, George FM's Makita Tradie Wars is back and bigger than ever for 2026 this year. The grand final will be going down at the Makita site at Field Days in Hamilton, hosted by Lee, Becky B and Sterling from George Breakfast, where they'll be doing their show live. Entries have now closed. We have our semi-finalists repping each trade. You listen to George Breakfast 7 a.m. every day this week as they go head-to-head in daily challenges, with each winner advancing to the live finals. The winner will take home $2,000 worth of Makita tools, $500 cash, and the coveted Tradie Wars trophy, with all finalists also scoring a Makita tool. It's all cheers to Makita. Makita's XGT, built for the toughest job sites. 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Alright, let's get back into it with Oro Taketake, the Pako Pako remix on George Nights.

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0: And the countdown has ended. We're in. Club mode has been engaged on George Nights. Lights are low, volume is up, and Ruby Lee has dropped in, taking control of the ones and twos. Typically, a lady a few words in tonight, she's taken that to a whole new level. This is what happens when you're 90% over the cold, but the voice has taken a hammering. Quieting down over there. You get ready to bring the claps for the next hour. This is Ruby Lee.

0: Our Ruby Lee bringing the pressure across the last hour. And oi, what a time. Now you hold tight. Coming up, top of the next hour, Deep Tech Movement is in session with a frequent flyer here on George Knight's Momo in the mix and Two Shakes of a Lamb's Tail on George Knight's.
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0: George Knights. You're here with Rangi, taking you through till midnight, and Deep Tech Movement is in session. Joining me, Momo, our selector for tonight. So good to have you back in, friend.
9: It's good to be back again.
0: Hey, there she is. Now tell me about what you have coming up, because we were talking about the things and you've got a bit.
9: Yeah, I was getting a little bit worried. It was pretty quiet. But yeah, now all the gigs are coming up. So the first one that's been announced is with Two Step. And that is on the 27th of June.
0: Yes.
9: So it's the end of the month. That's a commercial bay live party. 21 other DJs, so 4 rooms.
0: Nice.
9: So it's going to be a big one.
0: And you're going to be in the public.
9: Yeah, public bar, yeah.
0: Where is that one in Commercial Bay? Because, rain and pour, I've played at, which was hell of a lot of fun, for their rain and pour at night or dark or...
9: Yeah.
0: Yeah. It's called something.
9: It's...
0: Something Gotham.
9: Yeah, it's like in Commercial Bay. I'm pretty sure it's near the food court, I think. So you can get a snack.
0: That lineup's very... So do you know much about Gilly, Terra Verna or System? Who are also throwing down in your venue that night?
9: Terra Verna, pretty sure I know him. Everyone else, maybe new people to meet.
0: Lovely.
9: Yeah.
0: It'll be a journey of discovery for everyone.
9: Yes, it'll be very fun.
0: That looks like a hell of a lot of fun. 27th of June, Commercial Bay Live, 4 mm-hmm. dance floors, 1 roof, all dancing
9: Tickets,
0: good times.
9: Already like going pretty fast as well, so...
0: This is the way.
9: If you want to come along.
0: And you also had something else that we were talking about.
9: Yes, just got announced yesterday, Collect House Group are doing a winter series at Kamuri.
0: Ooh.
9: Yeah.
0: Nice.
9: And then I'm playing on June the 6th.
0: Brilliant.
9: Yes.
0: Do you know who you're playing with?
9: Cambav.
0: Hey.
9: Dawson, Connor, who else? Common Courtesy.
0: Oh, nice.
9: Yes. Tickets are going to be flying out the door tomorrow.
0: I think that's one that you, that people, especially the people who love this segment that we do on a Tuesday night, should definitely head along to. Collect House Group have been doing some amazing things, bringing some amazing names to this country. People that mm-hmm. I was blown away seeing that they were coming.
9: Yeah.
0: You know, like Danny Snowden coming along, Kepler, just those kind of artists. And you're like, I didn't feel like they would be coming over so soon. And yet they did.
9: Yeah, some of my favourite artists, so
0: yeah,
9: always happy to play for their gigs. Always super fun.
0: It's nice when you see it's nice when you see those promoters who have definitely got their easily you can see they've got their fingers on the pulse of stuff that's happening around the globe that is really starting to hit hard here.
9: Yeah.
0: That kind of Chris Dossier-esque stuff that we're vibing.
9: Definitely.
0: Shall we get in?
9: Yeah, let's do it.
0: All right, coming to you live and direct out of the George studio for the next hour, Deep Tech Movement. This is Momo in the mix on George Nights.

George Knights, and this is Momo in the mix. Big shout out going out to Trish. She said, favorite kind of energy in this text. She said, yo, did someone leave the weekend running? DJ Momo serving it for Tuesday, Tuesday. Pour us another refreshing track, will ya? Very nice, Trish. Also, Dylan texting through saying, the tune's got me so razzed up, I had to ask my flatmate to give me a mullet. I'm not sure how they connect, but I appreciate that energy. Good tunes leading to mullets across the nation. Momo in the mix.

0: And there we have it, Momo, across the last hour, just bringing the pressure and ending on a fine note. A little bit of Chris Stussy right there from his new album.
1: Yes, Chris Stussy is always a favourite.
0: Always a favourite. Yeah. I was listening to the album. I don't get to listen to albums very often anymore. You know, like when you listen to the whole thing, and I was listening to that album today, just so glorious.
1: It's a journey.
0: From
1: journey
0: like, whoa to go. Yes.
1: Yeah.
0: It's a bit of a vibe. He does have a sound and he kind of carries it right through, but there are levels to that.
1: Yeah, I love it. I think I played another one of his songs, tracks last week as well from the album. So
0: you did.
1: It's a running theme.
0: Yeah, I think it was Darkness, which is another glorious
1: was
0: tune.
1: It? Yeah.
0: It was, yeah. It's not that these things stick in my head, they do. That's one of those things that I have. It just sticks in my head.
1: Yeah.
0: Now, next week is the 6th of June on Friday.
1: Is it already? Wow.
0: And you're going to be playing.
1: Fast. Yes. Very excited. Kamuri, Collect House.
0: Will be a good time.
1: Tickets on sale tomorrow night.
0: Now, if you're wanting more information, you can find that Collect House group on Instagram. You go hunt them down. Come and have a dance. Have a boogie.
1: It's going to be fun. Big time.
0: Now, coming up for your top of the next hour is Azbek in the mix. We rock on. We keep on moving. George Knights feels damn good.
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1: Kua timata, rangi with you. George Knights, a big shout out to Momo, bringing the glorious noise across the last hour. Auckland crew, make sure you check her out at Commercial Bay Live at the end of next month. Will be a groove.

0: tell me why the hell am I trying to get back up with it?
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0: Now if I can't get down,
1: put your hands together.

0: Mates, bring the claps. That was a bunch of fun. Asbeck bringing that four on the floor energy to take us through to the witching hour. 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
1: 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So a little bit about Midnight Sound. Me and Garo were both in London for about 6 weeks, and we rented a studio at Tile Yard, and we managed to write the whole thing in about a day. We sat on it for 8 months, and then eventually we messaged Harley through Instagram, showed her the track. She was super keen, and she sent back exact vocal that you're hearing today.

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22: Morning, Glenn here with the latest at 6. Police have arrested a person over a shooting in Auckland. A man was found with a serious gunshot wound in Mount Wellington early yesterday. Police executed a search warrant late last night and took a person into custody in Pakuranga. The Christchurch Council has voted to put $15 million towards restoration of the cathedral. Head of the reinstatement project, Mark Stewart, says it's a huge part of the city.
23: Really easy to forget how that was the centre of the universe for Christchurch and could easily be the beating heart of our centre again.
22: There are concerns about a lack of long-term psychological support for severe trauma patients with PTSD. Three major studies have found people aren't receiving follow-up help and are falling through the cracks. Health NZ is working on better protocols in case they're hit by another cyber attack. Reviews found big gaps in its response to a patient portal leak 2 months ago. And there could be some delays to inter-islander ferries over the next few days. They've given a heads up after Met Service issued a swell warning for the Wellington coast. In rugby with Shift 4, the Crusaders are set to announce a new head coach this morning. It's expected former All Blacks assistant Scott Hansen will take over the Super Rugby side, replacing Rob Penny. There's a media session at 8:30. The Crusaders also copped a blow yesterday. Fullback Will Jordan ruled out for the rest of the season. And our Black Caps are prepping to play their first ever cricket test against Ireland, a four-day game in Belfast starting from 10 tonight, our time.
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2: Cloudy for most in the North Island today, with fog from Northland down to Coromandel forecast. Also parts of the Bay of Plenty. Further south, looking cloudy with some fog around South Canterbury and Central Otago.
0: 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Bringing you George Breakfast with Lee, Becky B and Surly.
3: Yeah, welcome along everyone. It is your Wednesday, 27th of May. Look at that, the month is just deleting itself. Becky B, good morning.
24: Good morning. How are we, Lee?
3: Yeah, good. You're in your bloody New South Wales Blues top. Look at
24: Shout
3: that,
24: out to Players Sports hooking me up last week. Where's your kit,
3: Lucky,
24: Lee?
3: Yeah, I gave it. I had to give it away. Lost a bet last year. Haven't been able to afford to replace it. Yeah.
24: Sorry. I feel like a bit of a...
3: So I was hoping, how you got that with that other one to give away. I was hoping you were going to give it to me as the loser.
24: Oh,
3: but
24: no,
3: the
24: no,
3: people
24: no.
3: got it.
24: We give away anything we can to the people.
3: I know.
24: Oh, mate.
3: I know, it's hard. Mousy Mouse, are you there?
25: Hello, good morning.
3: Oh, that was a lovely, proper little intro from Mouse, wasn't it?
24: She is a proper, lovely woman.
3: Lovely stuff. Well, Surly's away. He's off on his little merry way. He boards his flight in 57 minutes via the Auckland airport and goes to Sydney for game one of State of Origin.
24: Do you know what I think we should do today? Let's just absolutely lie.
3: Yeah.
24: We're like, Lee, Becky B and Surly. No Surly today. He's off.
3: He's off to get his
24: snap.
3: Hair. Yeah, the snap.
24: Anything, really.
3: Hair implants.
24: Oh, that's a good one.
3: That's a good one, yeah.
24: 966, let us know. What should Surly actually be doing than going to State of O? Because we're a bit jealous.
3: Off to Turkey for some implants. That's exactly right. He's finally an influencer. Hope he's listening in the Cotto Lounge, eh?
24: I hope he is too.
3: Yeah. Wonder if he's got a beer in hand. Is it a beer in hand time? It's pretty punchy for a Wednesday.
24: Yeah, but it's Koru.
3: You've got to really sit into it, don't you? All right, let's get into the show. It is Fisher with Favour on George. Stay there.

0: 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Oscar Medkay with On The Ground at 6:09.
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2: Whanau, I have good news. Our very favourite festival, Jim Beam Homegrown, is releasing another round of early bird tickets. So, tickets sold out in 8 minutes last time, this little early bird. So, obviously, no lineup yet, just for the dedicated fans who are absolutely going to go regardless.
0: Wow.
2: And they're going to run it back one more time. Limited release of early bird and VIP tickets for Homegrown 2027. So, it's very exciting. Goes on sale 8 a.m. Thursday, tomorrow, and run until the end of New Zealand Music Month or until sold out. But get in quick because these will sell out. I won't be around for 3 days, I don't think. So yeah, georgiefm.rover.nz, ticket regos. Who do you want to see on Homegrown this year?
0: Lord.
2: Do you really?
0: Yeah. I definitely want to see a Lord appearance. She hasn't. Can anyone tell me when she played in the country last?
2: She did that little pop up in the YMCA bathroom. What, this time last year? Do you know that?
0: Mouse, do you know? The last big show. So I reckon, man, it'd be nice for her to play that festival.
2: I'd love to see a Benny.
0: Yeah, Benny.
2: If we're talking
0: cool.
2: about pop princesses, yeah. I love Benny. I think. Oh, controversial but brave. Benny's a little bit more fun to watch on stage, a bit more of a party.
0: Yeah. Hopefully, Lord's not listening.
2: Any electronic acts you'd love to see?
0: Who would be great? I'd love to see the return of a classic 2010s or early 2000s, Kids of Space or Kids of 88 or something. Just a reunion.
2: Kids of 88 would be so sick. I reckon the boys would do it.
0: Definitely.
2: Because it's like half a leisure.
0: Exactly.
2: Yeah, they'd probably be around for it. They'd be really, really cool.
0: Double dip, a leisure set and then a throwback, get the band back together, kids about, you know?
2: That'd be cool. I'd love to see leisure. I'd really love to see a Tiki Tane selects drum and bass legend set.
0: Oh, yeah.
2: Because,
0: we always
2: get a upbeats or, a Concord Dawn returning, Maddie returning would be really cool, but, be cool to have a couple MCs, maybe, Diggs and Lady Six or Tali over some of these, upbeat State of Mind, going back to back, something like that, I think would be really cool for the Homegrown.
0: Unique kind of lineup there.
2: Yeah.
0: Yeah, I love that. Okay, well, Surly is off to Magic Round, he's off to State of Origin.
2: Must be bloody nice, isn't it?
0: I know, and it looks like he's hucked up his flight again. He's just messaged our
2: group.
0: Yeah.
2: I haven't checked the group chat.
0: Well, we're going to call him next for a bit of an update. It's Clooney.

0: Billy is on his way to the airport for State of Origin Game 1. Let's see where he is. He's taken a bit of a hack week off here. See what he's done?
1: So he's taken today off because he's a slacker.
0: Yeah.
1: He's got State of O tonight. Mm. He's got, Panthers Wars on Saturday.
0: Yeah.
1: And he's not back till Monday.
0: King's birthday Monday. Look at him, mate. Surly, good morning.
2: How are we all?
0: Yeah, good, mate. Very proper. Hey, look, whereabouts in the world are you right now?
2: Just pulling into the Auckland Airport parking, Section E, obviously, couldn't afford the valet or the flash stuff, so we've got about a 10-minute walk from there. Kimbo's fuming, but look, it's easier on the wallet.
0: Obviously, you booked the parking, you'll never be doing it again, is that right?
2: Yeah, basically, yeah. I tried to step up as head of admin and I failed miserably.
1: Just on that, Surly, is it true that you thought the flight was 7 but it's actually 9 a.m?
2: What came first, the chicken or the egg? It's all the same stuff, really. It's all up for debate. But, yeah, look, as long as we're here and we're safe and we're not going to miss the flight, there's no danger, then it's play on.
1: You're a chronic get-to-the-airport-early sort of man, too.
0: Yeah.
1: It feels like this is a bit late for you.
2: I'm on track. I like to know I'm on track.
0: Have you saved some space for the old Kottu breakfast, matey? You know, a little bit of a scrambled egg on toast.
1: Those Kranskis.
2: Well, Jenny, I unfortunately don't have those benefits yet. If Jenna and the team from Air New Zealand, who so gratefully flew my bag down when I forgot, if they're listening and would like to pull some strings, I'd be more than grateful. But otherwise, I think she's the best ugly bagel in a flat white while we wait.
0: That's all right, though. Pull some strings, Becky.
1: I enjoy the weasel from you. Maybe just like one more little big on here. Yeah. Just a real shout Air New Zealand out quickly. Just one last.
2: Well, they're just our national carrier, aren't they? And we fly other airlines. They're so far inferior. You know, the other ones that are Australian-owned, the legroom's not great, the movies aren't good, and I want to see Stephen Adams give me a safety briefing before I fly. So shout out to New Zealand.
0: Yeah.
2: If you're listening, you can find me. Just put me over the intercom, and I will be there quick smart.
0: Are you actually flying our national carrier, though, Surly?
2: Excellent. Yeah, they support the Mighty One New Zealand Warriors, so we support them back.
0: Great. Are you wearing your New South Wales Blues top like Becky is?
2: Yes, I was very pleased to see Becky in that. Got to say, that colour really does suit you.
1: Thank you. It does.
0: It's going to be raining tonight, of course, anyone's game. 1-12 Blues is the big call.
1: Should we ask him actually his sport opinion, because he is the sports journalist on the show?
0: But he's biased, though, when it comes to State of Origin. I'll listen to him for a little bit. Go, Surly.
2: I do think it is going to be very close. Interested to see how it's refereed, because the game's got so fast. But Origin, they normally put the whistle away, which makes me think it could be a little lower scoring. But I'm gutted Mitch Moses is out, but I think Ethan Strange is going to go well. And I think New South Wales will win by about 4-6 points.
0: Also, you've got an unfair advantage in Nathan Cleary. He gets away with murder for Penrith, and he'll get away with even more for the old New South Wales Blues. That's a fact.
2: Yep, and one day he'll get away with plenty for the Warriors. So
0: yes!
2: Believe in the chin.
0: That's it. Bring the chin in, mate. Okay, well, you enjoy your little walk from E all the way to your check-in then, mate.
1: Say hello to Kimberly for us, please. What a bloody legend.
2: Yes, we'll do. And if I end up in Turkey or getting the snap, I'll keep you posted.
0: Oh, shit, he was listening. Sorry about that, mate. Buy Kim a best ugly bagel too, all right?
2: Yeah, we'll do, mate. Go well, scumbag.
0: All right, see you, buddy. Look at that. Aww. Nice little catch-up, mate.
1: I'm going to miss him.
0: Yeah.
1: We'll have to call him at Sparrow's Fart tomorrow morning when he's a little bit dusty for a review.
0: Yeah, he's going to get a few calls from us, isn't he?
1: Yeah.
0: All right, we go regional next. Someone got infuriated with some bloody bogans ripping burnouts.
1: Hey, you got to leave us bogans alone.
0: Well, let's have a look at it next. The famous George F.

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22: In here at 6:30, three major studies have found severe trauma patients with PTSD aren't receiving follow-up help and many are falling through the cracks. A person's been arrested in Auckland over a shooting that left a man with serious injuries in Mount Wellington yesterday morning. It's hoped restoring Christchurch Cathedral will boost the city's economy. The council's putting $15 million towards it. And Picton's ferry redevelopment project has also been given the go-ahead with no cost to ratepayers, the council giving a $110 million loan to Port Marlborough. And in rugby with Shift 4, the Crusaders are expected to announce a new head coach this morning to replace Rob Penny. Former All Blacks assistant Scott Hansen tipped for the job. We'll find out around 8:30.
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24: Cloudy for most in the North Island today with fog from Northland down to Coromandel forecast. Also parts of the Bay of Plenty. Further south, looking cloudy with some fog around South Canterbury and Central Otago.
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0: Yeah, welcome along everyone. Wednesday, 27th of May, 8:31. Surly's away, he's on his...
1: 6:31.
0: Oh, did I say 8?
1: Yeah, got
0: Wish it. Wish it was 8.
1: Jesus, he said hours to go to then, mate.
0: My apologies. 6:31. Now, Surly, we just talked to him. He's in the Auckland airport. He's heading to Magic Round, so he's not here for the rest of the week.
1: State of Origin. Magic Round's been and gone, mate. Come
0: How
1: on,
0: How did I get that
1: out.
0: Wrong, too?
1: Let's go, Lee.
0: Far out.
1: It's a Wednesday. We're on.
0: Bad omen. Bad omen.
1: I thought he was going to Turkey to get his hair replacement.
0: Yeah, well, maybe he is, actually.
1: Could be all a ruse. Who thought that?
0: Good call, actually. Maybe he's hiding behind the fact of state of Ozone. All right, we go down the country. Some guy is, he's got sick to death of the bloody hoons in his area. They're ripping burnouts.
1: Hey.
0: Putting oil on the roads.
1: I know you're a father, but I reckon given the opportunity, you'd be team boy racer any day.
0: Oh, mate. I never got to go along to a boy races, but lots of my mates
1: Well, you never went to Skids.
0: Nah, I never went to Skids. Never, ever went.
1: That is a bit for this show. Let's bring General Lee to Skids. Why haven't we done that yet?
0: Wow. Yeah, okay. Let's have a look at it next. It's Sarchi with On My Mind on George.

0: George Breakfast
1: with Lee, Bicky B and Surly.
0: George FM. Yeah.
2: Three five seven on my hip, tryna pop. 357 like I'm heading whips cross. 357 baddies on my top. Three lean in my bag. What you want?

0: George Breakfast on your Wednesday. Delirium, Sarah McLachlan, it is Silence with John Summit on the remix. 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Now we go rural.
1: Today, I mean, not kind of. Napier.
0: Definitely rural. Yeah, definitely. Well, it is a city. I'm going to give it that.
1: It's a big town. Yeah. And it's in a subdivision. Mission Hills. Actually, so kind of rural.
0: So it's kind of semi kind of and like resi into rural kind of cusp.
1: Yes.
0: Yeah.
1: Yeah, definitely. Now there is a man here, and I don't know. We've gone around the room about this, and we can see all angles of this yarn. So we're bringing it to the nation. A father of two young children has reached the end of his tether with a group of boy racers who had apparently been keeping them awake for months. All right, with, I'm going to say in quotation marks, who would listen to blaring doof doof music that was so loud it shook the walls of the houses.
0: I think he's putting some GST on that.
1: Oh my God, is he what?
0: But it's more the sound of the cars.
1: The sound of the cars. So he took matters into his own hands.
0: Yeah.
1: Went out there with a bloody paintball gun.
0: Good on him. I love it. Not illegal, mates. Not a bullet. It's just a bit of paint, you know?
1: And the photo, so, yeah, so he was like, the council's telling me I can't do anything, telling me it's a police issue. The police don't care, blah, blah, blah, blah, blah. So went out there with a paintball gun. Here is an image of one of the cars. It's pretty funny.
0: He's peppered it nicely. My thoughts on that initially.
1: Great satisfaction.
0: Oh, amazing.
1: I'm here with this guy. He'd be like, yeah, got the little shits.
0: Yeah, but the thing is, he's doing the police a favour. So what you should, he peppered the car, and I would have called it in and gone, look for the old skyline with orange paint all over it. That was the one doing the burnout. Yeah. You know what I mean?
1: Over several minutes, he fired 500 paintballs at the cars.
0: So this
1: is where it gets a little bit, I don't know, it's a little bit ragey for me.
0: It is ragey, but, you know, if it was me, I would have frozen the pellets in the freezer, loaded them in, and then it would have been tink, tink, tink, tink, and then it would have dented the car as well.
1: So, yeah, he crept up to a vantage point with a good view. Dozens of youths gathered around about 10 parked cars and went bloody crazy.
0: Yeah. Must have been keeping his kids up. It must be just, like, really disrupting his life.
1: I get that, but I really do see both angles to this. Were the kids being, you know, this is very one-sided conversation online right now. We don't even really heard. I'd love to hear from the boy racers.
0: Yeah, because normally they're quite, not feral, but they love to drink a few bots, don't they? And if they're leaving their rubbish down there, we just don't know what it is. Oil on the road.
1: They could have just been hanging out, man. It could have just been a little meet-up.
0: I've driven through East Tamaki. I was heading back from a gig, and I noticed all these cars parked on the. I was going, "Oh, this is a meetup." But I was just putting through on my little Honda, going, "I'm just trying to get through, guys. Just trying to get through." And I could see them all kind of laughing,
1: and
0: I was going straight through the oil that they just laid, and I just lost control. I was going real slow.
1: Skiddies? So you have been a skids?
0: No. And my car just spun around 360. Because I had oil all over my tyres and everyone was laughing at me.
1: Did you feel cool?
0: No.
1: Oh, the opposite.
0: Because everyone had cool cars. I had a Honda Accord. You know what I mean?
1: Keen to hear the people's verdict, though. 0800 FM George, play on or penalty?
0: Mm.
1: This man, young family, going at the boy races, 500 pellets with a paintball gun.
0: Great.
1: I don't know.
0: Yeah, well.
1: I'm team boy racer in this, I think.
0: Yeah. Okay, good. Fair enough. That's all right.
1: We'll see.
0: Jump on with us, 0800 FM George, play on or penalty. It's Tame Impala.
2: This next song has some swears, so cover any sensitive ears.

0: It is George Breakfast, Lee Becky being surly here with you on your Wednesday. Now we go down to Napier, don't we, team?
1: That's right. A frustrated father of two is what he's been painted in the media. Has last February took justice into his own hands with a paintball gun to the boy races.
0: Yeah.
1: Oh.
0: I mean, you know, I can see it both sides.
1: 100%. 0800 FM George, what are your thoughts? Keen to hear it.
0: Sidewalk Millionaire, you there, mate?
2: I certainly am. How are we going, team?
0: Yeah, we've got play or penalty. This guy that sprayed this boy races cars.
2: I think play on for sure. Like I'm a drifter, which is slightly better than a boy racer. I have been a boy racer back in the day, and you know, do it on the racetrack. It's pretty simple. I actually went to Japan and did it over there, and they go to roads where there's literally no cars and go all night and don't have any issues. But if you're doing it on old mates, like, you know, paddock
1: front
2: pretty
1: lawn.
2: Much.
1: Yeah.
2: Yeah. I like Jenny's suggestion. Put the pallets in the freezer first. Come on.
0: Then they've got to get a bit of panel work done, Side Dog, as well, you know, dents.
2: You're on the money. Employ a few locals, you know.
0: Yeah, that's it, mate. The panel beater's going to love it, isn't he, the local?
2: Yeah, exactly. Yeah, no, and like, honestly, the thing is, I've run events. You put a racetrack there in front of them, they'll still go and do it on the street.
1: Yeah.
2: And it's dangerous, you know. It's dead set dangerous. So I'm with old mate with the paintball gun. He's on the money.
0: Yeah, all right, so thank you very much. George Breakfast, who's this?
3: It's Connor here.
0: Connor, mate, we're just talking about this local guy in Napier that sprayed the old boy races with paint. Your thoughts around this?
3: Like I said in my text, if they're in a skid pig of a falcon doing monos in the middle of the night forever and they just wah, bah, bah, bah, yeah, it'd piss any poor bastard off, eh?
0: Yeah, 100%. And it maybe they're probably not classy enough to have Rotangs, eh, or anything like that with a bop, bop, bop, bop, bop, bop.
3: Yeah, if it was me personally, even being in the car scene, I'd go out there and do the same thing as what the owner did. But yeah, kids will be kids.
0: Yeah, what kind of car do you drive, mate? You sound like a bit of a fast car guy.
3: I have an R32 Skyline, well, a couple of them, but one of them makes big power, so good enough to have fun.
0: Wow.
1: Hell yeah.
0: Awesome.
1: Where are you in Aotearoa, Connor?
3: I'm actually the fellow that rung in the other day about the boss, and I work at Hawaii Rotorsport, so I'm the Rotorua.
1: So what we need to do, I really want to take General Lee to skids, so we're going to have to come down to Roto Vegas. You're going to have to take him out, all right?
0: Take me for a skid, mate.
3: Well, boss has got a track day coming up. Happy to take him out for a spin in the old Rotang, if you will.
0: Oh, the Rotang. Yeah, keen as, Connor. All right, mate. We'll follow you up, okay?
3: Cheers, bro.
0: See you, mate. Leon, good morning, mate. How are you?
4: Yeah, good, mate. Good.
0: Your thoughts around these this boy racers and getting peppered with paintball?
4: Yeah, that father's done an excellent job.
1: I love this.
0: Well, have you got a bit of experience around boy racing there, Leon?
4: Oh, yeah, kind of. You could say that. I'd technically lost the license 5 times. Two of those times were through the boy racer sort of scenes, racing in skids, but the other times were just carrying my drunk mates who were meant to be sober driving to back home. That was when I was on my restricted. So, cops pulled me up quite a few times.
1: Been there, mate.
0: I would have. If I was a cop and you were in that situation, you're sober driving your mates home, I would have been like, just go straight home, I'm going to give you a pass. You know what I mean?
4: Yeah, there was a lot of that, but there was one particular cop who kind of caught on to what I was doing. He was just like, nah, you do this every weekend, mate. I'm giving you tickets. Like, oh, God damn it.
0: All right, Leon. Thanks, mate. Great little temperature check of the George audience. It looks like it's all pro the guy with the paintball gun in a way.
1: Yeah. I love that all the ex-boy racers came up for that one and said, you know, they've been there, done that, and they were little shits. Yeah. So fair enough.
0: Tradie Wars is next. We've got two trades going head-to-head, and they are one plumber
1: and one engineer today.
0: Let's
1: bring
0: get
1: it on.
0: Them on.
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18: Beats Morning, working. Glenn here with the latest at 7. An arrest has been made over a shooting in Auckland that saw a man suffer serious injuries. The victim was found in Mount Wellington yesterday morning. A person eventually taken into custody in Pokuranga. Experts here want better PTSD and mental health checks for severe trauma patients. A major study found only 22% received a formal diagnosis. Otago Uni's Dr. Chris Wakeman.
19: They should come into a clinic and see medical team, but also nursing, OT and physio, and making sure that we're screening for PTSD.
18: An Auckland councillor admits people will struggle with a 7.9% rates rise, but Manukau Ward's Alf Filipina says the vote passing it was a compromise.
20: The 15 possible percent that we were looking at, that was including the $25 to $50 million fuel pressure.
18: A plan is in place to hopefully reopen Christchurch Cathedral by 2031, the 20th anniversary of major earthquakes. The City Council voting to put $15 million towards its restoration. Picton's Ferry redevelopment project has also been given the go-ahead, the council giving a $110 million loan to Port Marlborough. And people travelling across the Cook Strait on an inter-islander ferry are being warned to prepare for delays. Met Service issuing a swell warning for the Wellington coast from about midday.
0: Jenny and Becky here with your George Sports News. Surly's away.
1: Yeah, Surly's away. He got stuck in a revolving door and refuses to ask for help out of pride.
0: Oh, is that what's
1: going on? Yeah, he's just gone round and around and around and around and around.
0: Is that what the rumours are?
1: That's what the rumours are. But State of Origin on tonight.
0: Yeah, up the Maroons.
1: Up the Blues.
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22: Cloudy for most in the North Island today, with fog from Northland down to Coromandel forecast. Also parts of the Bay of Plenty. Further south, looking cloudy with some fog around South Canterbury and Central Otago.
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0: Yeah, sure is. Welcome to your Wednesday. It's just gone 7 minutes past seven.
2: One trade will claim the honour and glory in George FM's Makita Tradie Wars.
0: Yes, George FM's Makita Tradie Wars is back for 2026 with the live finals taking place at Field Days Friday, June 12th at Mystery Creek Event Centre in the Tron.
1: How good. Now, entries have closed and we've confirmed our semi-finalists repping each trade. This week, we'll be putting the different trades head-to-head in daily phone challenges with the winner of each challenge advancing to the live finals at Field Days.
0: The winner of this year's Tradie Wars takes home $2,000 worth of Makita tools, $500 cash, and the beautiful Tradie Wars trophy. All finalists will also score a Makita power tool. And it's a heated battle that you won't want to miss, I reckon, there, team.
1: Today we have a plumber coming up against an engineer, battling it out to try secure the next finalist spots.
0: They'll be going head-to-head in today's challenge, the secret tool sound next. All right, so stay with us. It's Two-Faced. Love again on George.

0: It is George Breakfast on your Wednesday. High contrast there with Remember Me. 16 minutes past 7.
1: One trade will claim the honour and glory in George FM's Makita Tradie Wars.
0: Yes, Makita Tradie Wars is back for 2026 with the live finals taking place field days Friday, June 12th at Mystery Creek at the beautiful Hamilton Waikato.
2: Entries have closed and we've confirmed our semi-finalists ripping each trade. Now this week they go head-to-head in daily challenges with each winner advancing to the live finals.
0: Today we're looking at our next two little legends. Oh. They're going to go head-to-head here. An engineer and a plumber on the phone. Please welcome to the main stage, Campbell. How are you, mate?
3: Howdy, howdy. We are good. How are you guys?
2: Hi, Campbell. Give us a shout out for your trade, your business. What do you do? Who are you repping?
3: We're out here with Express Plumbing. So shout out to the boys who have tuned in today.
0: Oh.
3: Yeah.
0: Hell great, yeah. Stuff, Campbell. You hold down to bring on your other contestant, Cody from the Naki. How are you, buddy?
4: Not all good. How are you?
0: Yeah, good, mate. Fantastic.
2: Cody, we didn't even realise you're an engineer. Do you want to rep your trade, your business, and let us know what you actually do 9 to 5, mate?
4: Oh, yeah. Well, I work at DTS, Numbi, and the big Nack Daddy. And we are stainless engineering.
0: Oh, good.
4: We're like welding and all that.
0: Good
2: hell
0: stuff.
2: Yeah, we love that. All right, today's challenge is the secret tool sound. We are going to play you a Makita power tool sound. You'll have to buzz in with your name and you'll get one guess as to what you think the power tool is. First tradie to three correct answers will take out the challenge. Team, do you understand?
4: Yeah.
3: Yeah.
0: All right, good. Now, guys, want to test your buzzers.
2: Yes.
0: Your names are your buzzers. So, Campbell, go, please.
3: Campbell.
0: Okay, we light it loud and clear. Cody, your buzzer, please.
4: Cody.
0: All right, good stuff. All right, here we go. First bit.
4: Cody, Campbell.
0: Oh, Cody got
2: I think
0: that.
2: It was Cody, yep. Just, yeah.
0: Cody, what was that? What's that?
4: Angle grinder.
0: That's incorrect.
2: Oh, so we go to Campbell. Do you know what that audio was?
3: Is it a skills saw?
0: Oh, we have to go upstairs with that. Mouse, what are your thoughts on that?
5: It is so close.
0: It is. I reckon we give it. Yeah, Campbell,
2: we're
0: you're one up.
2: We're taking electric score, so we'll take skill score. Yeah.
0: Okay, cool.
2: Okay, number two.
4: Yeah. Cody, Campbell.
0: Oh, Cody got it. Yeah, what do you think it is, Cody?
4: That one's a grinder.
2: Hey!
0: Hey!
2: Yeah. Angle grinder. Nice, nice.
0: One all.
2: All right, number three.
4: Cody, Campbell.
0: Oh,
2: Cody just.
4: True.
0: It is an electric drill. Yes.
2: All right.
0: It's 2-1.
2: 2-1.
0: Match point if Cody gets it. All right, here's your fourth bit of audio.
4: Campbell.
0: Campbell got it.
2: Campbell.
3: Is that a blower?
0: No, it's not a blower, no. Campbell. Cody, over to you.
4: Job saw?
0: No, that's incorrect.
2: All right, audio five then. We'll move on. Next one.
0: Okay.
2: Oh.
3: Campbell.
0: Yep.
3: Nail gun?
0: That is correct.
3: Yeah.
0: Are we locked 2-all?
2: 2-all. This is the decider, team.
0: Okay. Eyes up, everyone.
3: Campbell.
0: Campbell got it.
2: I'm going to say yep. Campbell got that. What yep. do you reckon that is, mate?
3: Is that a blower?
0: Yay! We have a winner. Campbell, you are through, my son.
3: Oh, yes. Oh.
2: Cody, well done, mate. Yeah. But Campbell, this is all yours. You are our plumber finalist advancing through to the finals at Field Days in Hamilton. Congratulations, mate.
4: Oh, good luck, mate.
3: Thank you, guys. And hey, Cody, very well done. That was good.
4: Oh, you too, mate. I'll probably be there watching anyway, so good luck, eh?
2: Oh, what a good
3: best, mate. Appreciate that.
0: Oh, beautiful. Hey, look, you hold there, Campbell. We'll take some more details, okay? And we'll get back to the music. It is a bit of Odd Mob with Rock the Rhythm. It's all cheers to Makita. Makita's XGT built for the toughest job sites. All the details at georgiefm.rover.nz.
2: So nice.
0: It was lovely, wasn't it?

0: celebrating local bangers, B-sides and the underground. It's the George Breakfast Kiwi Crate Dig.
1: How good is this? Now, this is where, of course, it is New Zealand Music Month. Happy New Zealand Music Month. And we're coming to an end, the month of May. So we have been bringing some of our favourite records to the table and playing one every day this month. And today, I can't believe this tune hasn't come any earlier, to be honest.
2: Yeah, what was this, like 2006, 7,
1: 2009.
2: Oh, okay, yep.
1: And it's a bit of a heyday of like, what, Kiwi electropop.
2: Exactly right.
1: Yeah.
2: Yeah, it was.
1: An absolute banger. Kids of 88. My house.
3: I'm gonna take you back to my house.
1: Crank it, Bono.
2: You're on

0: It is George Breakfast. Lee Becky Ben Sirley here with you. What a blast from the past. Kids of 88, my house.
1: What a tune, mate. That gets you revved up and firing for your Wednesday.
0: Sure does. The People's Hot Set returns this Friday. Becky and I are going to do it 50-50 back to back, and you've got a chance to get some requests in next. Stay there.
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8: Glenn here at 7:30. There are concerns about a lack of long-term psychological support for severe trauma patients with PTSD. 3 major studies have found people aren't receiving follow-up help. Health NZ is working on better protocols in case they're hit by another cyber attack. Reports and reviews found gaps in its response to a patient portal leak 2 months ago. Police have arrested a person over a shooting in Auckland. A man was found with serious gunshot wounds in Mount Wellington early yesterday. And the Christchurch Council has voted to put $15 million towards restoration of the cathedral. And in rugby with Shift 4, the Crusaders are set to announce a new head coach this morning. It's expected former All Blacks assistant Scott Hansen will be named to replace Rob Penny. There's a media session in an hour.
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10: Cloudy for most in the North Island today with fog from Northland down to Coromandel forecast. Also parts of the Bay of Plenty. Further south, looking cloudy with some fog around South Canterbury and Central Otago.
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11: Yeah, sure bloody is. Welcome along. Rise and grind, as we say. 7:33. Surly's away.
12: Yeah, look, I heard he got a flat tyre, yeah, but he doesn't actually know how to fix flat tyres, so he's 3 hours into watching YouTube tutorials and he didn't make it to work.
11: Yeah, fair enough.
12: Yeah, I mean,
11: Kimbo's missus could probably, you know, change the tyre, but
12: 1,000%.
11: She's not with him, unfortunately. No. Now, hey, look, we're absolutely gassed to present Mardi Gras 2026, New Zealand's most colourful festival, Oakune, July 4th, and Queenstown getting a hoon July 11th.
12: How good is this? The first lineup had dropped. Matrix and Future Bound, Badger, Shapeshifter, DJ, MC Set, TS7, Graphics, Holy Goof, and heaps more to come. There's still a second lineup to drop as well, Jen.
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12: Do you know what? Mm. We haven't had one on our show yet.
11: Yeah.
12: It's been 2.5 days.
11: Yeah, odds are up, I guess.
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11: People's Hot Seat is going down Friday. You've got a chance to get some tunes in. We'll do it next. It's Pure Tone, Addicted to Bass on George.

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0: Becky, it's your first one, and look, it's a special one, isn't it?
2: It's a special one. It means a lot to me, of course. New Zealand Music Month. And I love my Kiwi music, as we all know. So keen to have a little mixy-la. Go back-to-back with you, Lee.
0: Yeah, it's, we have to really kind of map it out. It's going to be all over the place.
2: I think it's today's job, isn't it? Because, I mean, there's so much Kiwi music. We've got lots of Aotearoa hip-hop, Aotearoa, like, dubs and roots, think your Fat Freddies and Catcher Fires.
0: Yeah.
2: But then we've got a wild drum and bass scene.
0: Yeah, it's true.
2: Huge garage scene.
0: Yeah.
2: Big house records, bring it on.
0: There's a couple of requests from Monday and Tuesday. Lady Hawk, of course.
3: It was a big weekend on the game, mate.
0: Oh, big weekend on the bloody game, mate.
2: Is this Fair Brother?
0: Yeah, Fair Brother. Sally Dove.
2: Oh, yeah. This is going to be so hard to mix in.
0: I don't even know the tempo of that.
2: I think it's like 165, 160.
0: Bit of Dragon. Take me to the Afro. Now, a couple of records that you kind of want to get away as well, Becky.
2: Yeah, I would love to see some Emily in there, repping the 03.
0: Generations caught up. Look how things will switch. People that quick,
2: but they want to move on the bridge. Boy, when a Jotun bitch. Also, we've got to shout out the fellas who keep us company on a Sunday here on George FM. Bev Who?
0: These will be making an appearance as well. But hey, look, you've got an opportunity to jump on with us. 0800 FM George.
2: Yeah, give us your best Kiwi music request, team. Yep. We want to hear it.
0: Put it on the old list for the mixer. Here's Balzer. It is Magnetic on George.

0: It is George Breakfast on your Wednesday. John Spate Summit then with Shane to Blow. It is 7:52. Now she's all on Friday.
1: This is the George Breakfast People's Hot Set, NZ Music Month Edition.
0: We haven't done one of these for a long time, and it's Becky's first one on the deck, so good.
2: I'm a little bit nervous, something that means very dear to my heart, New Zealand music. And we're going to be throwing down your request this Friday. What do we have, Jen?
0: Well, we've got a few bits and pieces already on the mixer. We've had some quality come through, the upbeats. We Don't Lie, Shapeshifters in there. We've had a few lots of text messages coming through on 966 as well.
2: 0800 FM George, though. What tunes are we wanting for this People's Hot Set?
0: Peter, good morning, mate. How are you?
3: I'm good. Yourself?
0: Yeah, God. People's Hot Set, the Kiwi Edition's going down Friday, mate. You got a tune that you want to hear in the old mix?
3: Yep. We'll probably go back to the mid-2000s. Ease Up, Give Up Your Love.
2: Oh.
0: Let's have a listen.
2: Oh, I love it.
0: Where are they from?
3: Nice little midweek bouncer, eh?
0: Yeah, where are they from, Peter?
3: It's a nice little midweek bouncer.
0: Oh, yeah, it is. What region? Do you know where the band's from? I've never really heard of them.
3: Auckland, I think, maybe. Oh, okay. I don't know.
0: Sweet, mate.
3: They're a Kiwi band.
2: Yeah, love it.
0: Love it. Right, Peter, thanks for your request. From the text machine there, Becky B.
2: Shout out to Mr. Nick Hadley. He's raised a really cool point. He was like, how many Aotearoa producers have we got that smash it in multiple genres? Yep. E.g. Jeremy, who's of course both Body Ocean.
0: Oh,
2: with some,
0: yeah.
2: Sick kind of tech housey stuff. But he's also half of the upbeats.
0: Yes.
2: So this is
0: Body Ocean. What Would It Profit? We played it here on George, and of course,
4: it ain't worth it. Nope.
0: Oh, you can do both so well.
2: We have to play Dead Limit.
0: Yeah, we have to. Still one of the, I think it's one of the most iconic drum and bass records ever made.
2: Ever made. Out of the whole world. We love New Zealand. But to answer your question, Nick, there's a couple that come to my mind. Montel 2099. Of course, he does a little bit of trappy stuff. His older collection moved into more of a drum and bass sound. Lee Matthews started at 140.
0: Yeah, true. This will definitely in the mix tomorrow, I'd say.
2: We can't forget it, can we?
0: Nah, we can't. A lot of people requesting this. What else is there? A bit of Briggsy. We could slide a bit of Briggsy in there. Pixie Lane. What about Pix?
2: Oh, my God. Yeah. We need to play some Pixie Lane.
0: Yeah.
2: But you know what to do. 966-0800-FM-GEORGE. Or even DM us on our Instagram, GeorgeFMBreakfast. I believe there's a little story request box.
0: Yeah.
2: Go put in your favourite Kiwi tunes. This is for you guys. So we want to make it all your faves.
0: Absolutely right. Now, Old Music Wednesday's coming up soon as well. So stay right there.
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0: If it's brown, flush it down. I got my money on the turd hurt is losing.
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16: Morning, Glenn here with the latest at 8. Three major studies have found severe trauma patients with PTSD aren't receiving follow-up help and falling through the cracks. Otago Uni's Dr. Chris Wakeman.
17: We've always sort of focused on the physical injuries of trauma, but haven't really looked at the psychological, and we've not followed these patients up particularly well.
16: A person has been arrested in Auckland over a shooting that left a man with serious injuries. The victim was found at a property in Mount Wellington yesterday morning. It's hoped restoring Christchurch Cathedral will boost the city's economy. The council's putting $15 million towards it. Reinstatement Project Director Mark Stewart says it's more than a heritage site.
18: There's lots of developers who have already put money into that area and are destined to put more money into the city.
16: Picton's Ferry redevelopment project has also been given the go-ahead with no cost to ratepayers, the council giving a $110 million loan to Port Marlborough. And overseas, seven people have spent nearly a week trapped in a flooded cave in Laos in Southeast Asia. Some of those called in to help were part of the famous 2018 rescue of a young football team from a flooded cave in Thailand. In rugby with Shift 4, the Crusaders are expected to announce a new Super Rugby head coach this morning to replace Rob Penny. Former All Blacks assistant Scott Hansen tipped for the job, and we'll find out in about half an hour. And a few seeds gone from the French Tennis Open. Men's 6 seed Daniil Medvedev losing, and 20th seed Cam Norrie pulling out with injury. No issues for women's defending champ Coco Gauff and number one Aryna Sabalenka.
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21: Cloudy for most in the North Island today, with fog from Northland down to Coromandel forecast. Also, parts of the Bay of Plenty. Further south, looking cloudy with some fog around South Canterbury and Central Otago.
19: 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Bringing you George Breakfast with Lee, Becky B and Surly.
1: Yeah, sure is. Welcome along, everyone. It is your Wednesday. Surly's away.
2: Surly's away.
1: Yeah.
2: I don't know a yarn. What's he doing, team?
1: Well, state of origin, I hope. That's what he's told the boss.
2: That's what he's told the boss. We'll see. I don't know. Yeah. I think he's still maybe getting a hair transplant in Turkey and hiding it as state of origin this weekend, but we'll see.
1: Fair enough, too. Now, if you feel stupid today, wait till you hear what old Becky B has done the last couple of days.
2: Not the brightest bulb, was I?
1: Not the best. But anyway, we'll have a look at it. Rudimental, love you more on George.

0: Makita. Makita's XGT power tools, built for the toughest job sites. Now, if you feel a little bit silly today, wait till you hear what Becky did last week. You want to explain yourself here?
1: All right, I really need to, before you come attack me, Lee, I really need to set the scene. So it was on Friday.
0: Yep.
1: The sun was shining here in Tamaki Makaurau, and we had had a bloody good morning at work.
0: Yeah, we did.
1: We got some good news. Everyone was in a good mood. Such a good mood that we're all like, bugger this, we're going to the pub.
0: Pub.
1: I'm talking like 10:30 in the morning. Like, also, that's how good we had a day.
0: Yeah, we did. Yeah, that's right.
1: So I left work in my car, and like I said, sun was shining, George FM was pumping. And I am on my way to our mighty Morningside Tav.
0: Yeah.
1: And to get there, I have to take a left turn outside the Bunnings in Greyland, if anyone knows what I'm talking about.
0: Yeah.
1: And I'm waiting. Like I said, George FM pumping. I might have been having a cigarette. My window was down.
0: Celebration retreat. Start going, burning at both ends.
1: Yeah, and I was just in my own head. I was thinking about life. I was like, shit, yeah. You know, I was really into it.
0: Mm.
1: And I was waiting, just hanging out, and some lovely lady, thank God for her, really, pulled up to me, and her window was down too, and she said, hey, Del, and I was like, yeah, you know, maybe a fan, but a good day. I was like, yeah, and she was like, oh, I don't know if you know this, but because you're turning left, all those cars in front of you are actually parked. And I was at the light for like 5 minutes. I'd probably been waiting there. And I didn't even cross my mind that the cars in front of me had been parked.
0: Didn't see anyone in the cars. So,
1: no,
0: you know, blasé.
1: Man, yeah. Wow. Man, I had a good day. I was on my way to drink beers at 10:30. I wasn't worried about the cars in front of me.
0: No real time pressure either.
1: Yeah.
0: Celebrating, marinating in your own success.
1: I'm marinating in my own success. Minding my own business. And that beautiful lady was like, I'm so sorry to tell you, but yeah, the cars that you're waiting upon are parked.
0: They're not going anywhere. Yeah.
1: And then I had to embarrassingly get my indicator on and go around the cars.
0: Yeah.
1: And then actually end up turning left. But yeah,
0: oh, well.
1: My bad.
0: Thanks for sharing that. You put a smile on everyone's faces. Hey, Old Music Wednesday is next. It's Brooke.

0: All right, let's crack in.
1: You've heard of New Music Friday? Yeah, we get it. But have you heard of Old Music Wednesday?
0: That's right. Today we celebrate some of the older tunes. Of course, New Music Friday is such a big deal, but this is where we want to celebrate some of the more club classics or forgotten bangers of our time. This is where we're going to give Lee a random year, and without any screens, you are going to choose three songs that you believe is from that year.
2: Okay.
0: Now, you're pretty good at this game, Lee, aren't you?
2: Well, it just depends on the year and how murky my mind was at the time, you know?
0: How many beers he drunk that year.
2: Yeah.
0: All right, would you like to have your year?
2: Yes, please.
0: Let's do it.
3: 2004.
2: Oh, wow.
0: Hard.
2: This is hard, yeah.
0: 2004. What were you doing? Where were you? How old were you? Hit me with the dates.
2: The real club circuit back then. It wasn't too many festivals doing the rounds. It was big day out was the biggie.
0: Yeah.
2: Should
0: we have a look at the big day out 2004 lineup?
2: Yeah, that's a good idea. Also, it was real club scene-y. There was just bars and clubs, and Chicha had a great little scene. Wellington was popping off. It's the opposite of what we have now.
0: Whoa! 2004 big day out. Now, this is just what Google told me, so correct me if I'm wrong. The Strokes, Muse, The Darkness, Black Eyed Peas, and The Flaming Lips.
2: Yeah, that's big.
0: What the hell? That's amazing. Yeah. And I'm not going to tell you any electronic acts because that will give it away.
2: Oh, wow.
0: All right, what else was big that year? Let me tell you, this was a massive, massive record. Ooh.
2: Oh.
0: Usher, yeah, was the number one song here in Aotearoa.
2: And the world, probably. I think that was monstrous, yeah. Anything else? Or could be a little bit of a...
0: This is G-er? A little bit of... I'm not sure I'm going to do that one, but I will do this one. Kings of Leon, Sex and Fire. Shrek 2 was the highest grossing film. The Apple released the iPod Mini, which is very interesting. World of Warcraft launched, Desperate Housewives premiered.
2: That was such a big show. I think the whole world watched Desperate Housewives for a bit there, didn't they?
0: Oh, I've watched that show back three times. So what we're going to do is we're going to play a couple of records. You are going to come back to us with three songs that you believe are from 2004. Sound good?
2: Okay, great. Hard one.
0: Good luck, sir. It's Chris Lake, A-Trap, Make You Fight, and George.

0: 8K. I think I'm addicted. All right, Lee in the hot seats.
1: You've heard of New Music Friday? Yeah, we get it. But have you heard of Old Music Wednesday?
0: That's right, Fano. There is just, we celebrate New Music Friday. There's so many other tunes in the world that we want to shine light on. And this is where we give generally a random year. And without any screens, he tries and tells us three tunes he believes is from that year. Today, we've gone and done a hard one for you, Lee.
2: Yeah.
0: Let's get there.
3: 2004.
2: Oh, man. I reckon I've really knocked my three choices knocked on a lot of these choices, to be honest.
0: Yeah, I mean, what? Let's take a little snapshot of the year. This was our number one song here in Aotearoa.
2: Massive.
0: Usher, yeah. Shrek 2 was the highest grossing film. Apple just released the iPod Mini. Kings of Leon came to tour Aotearoa for the first time. We had a look at that big day out lineup. It was absolutely ridiculous. The Black Eyed Peas were on it.
2: Can I do a late change?
0: You can do a late change. You can do that one first if you'd like.
2: Okay.
0: What have we got?
2: I would like to put in The Killers' Mr. Brightside, Jacques LaConte remix.
0: Oh, okay. We can't do Hang on.
2: It should be there somewhere, just The Killers. It's a little remix. Kings of Leon and The Killers had a kind of a similar kind of era and rise.
0: We have got that.
2: I think.
0: All right, so this is your first choice. Mr. Brightside, The Killers.
2: Yeah.
0: What remix was it, sorry?
2: Jacques LaConte, so Thin White Duke. This was the big remix that was played on George at the time. Could be horribly wrong. I've gone with another record as well. Basement Jacks, Do Your Thing.
0: Ooh.
2: I don't know if it's
0: Bingo Bingo?
2: Oh, Bingo Bingo, sorry. Yeah, sorry, Bingo Bingo. Yep.
0: Such a record.
2: In something niche, Gus David, Tim Deluxe on the remix of that record.
0: See,
2: you might not have heard of it, but I don't know why I'm thinking about that.
0: Keen to hear it. What do we got? Oh.
2: Skip it ahead a little bit.
0: Okay.
2: Yeah, I don't know why I'm thinking of that record.
0: 1 second, sir.
2: How did I go with my little picks there,
0: I can tell you.
2: Yeah.
0: One of them is 2004. So what one would you like to lock in that you believe?
2: It's either going to be Killers or Basement Jacks, Bingo Bango, I think. I'll go Basement Jacks, Bingo Bango. Is that... How close was I?
0: Ooh, not close at all, mate. Bingo Bango. 2000.
2: Oh, miles away.
0: Miles away today.
2: 4 years.
0: Miles away, but that's okay because the one that was 2004...
2: Gus,
0: this is a cool record, man.
2: Yeah, it's good. I mean, Tim Deluxe, absolute legend. God, I played all around it, Rare.
0: You played all around it.
2: Yeah.
0: And of course, The Killers, Mr. Brightside, The Jux remix, 2007.
2: Oh, miles away. Jeez, what was it? A bit blurry, I told you.
0: A bit blurry.
2: Yeah, blurry days.
0: Too many beers at Big Day Out 2004 to Black Eyed Peas, by the sounds of it.
2: Yeah, great time.
0: Gosh. Hey, but we'll revisit it next week. You can't win them all.
2: I'll do better. I promise.
0: All right, let's do it. Of course, State of Bo is tonight. I'm officially a Blues fan.
2: Yeah, she made a big call, didn't she?
0: Lee is our Maroons fan.
2: Yeah, they call us sometimes morons.
0: Oh.
2: So you can pick that up if
0: you
2: want.
0: I mean, you said that. Thank you so much. All right, let's go there next. Here on George.
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20: Being here at 8:30, Health NZ is welcoming scathing reviews of its response to a cybersecurity breach earlier this year, which hit a patient portal. A spokesperson saying improvements are already underway. Air New Zealand is making more changes to flights due to the ongoing fuel crisis. It covers the 3 months from August to October. An Auckland councillor admits that people will struggle with a 7.9% rates rise for the city. And overseas, Ferrari has unveiled its first fully electric car. The Luce can accelerate to 100k per hour in just 2.5 seconds and has a top speed of 310. And rugby with Shift 4, it's been confirmed Scott Hansen is the next Crusaders head coach. The former All Blacks assistant will take over from Rob Penny next Super Rugby season.
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22: Cloudy for most in the North Island today, with fog from Northland down to Coromandel forecast. Also parts of the Bay of Plenty. Further south, looking cloudy with some fog around South Canterbury and Central Otago.
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2: Yeah, sure bloody is. Rise and grind on your Wednesday, 8:33. Surly's away. He's currently boarding a flight to go to Sydney, Australia.
0: Yeah, he's just sent us a photo of someone on the flight.
2: Yeah.
0: custom Waz top, dusty Steinlager tattoo, and a hissing mullet.
2: Wow.
0: Quote unquote, how good's Aotearoa? Yeah. So shout out to Sarah Lee, of course. Yeah, going to State of O tonight.
2: Yep, you made a big call around that this week. We're going to tell everyone about that in a couple of songs' time. Disappointed for myself, but Calvin Harris, it's Satisfying George.

0: It is George Breakfast on your Wednesday. K9 there with Midnight Sun. It is 8:40. Now, Becky made a massive call last week.
1: Arguably more anticipated than State of O itself. It's Becky's big call. Blues or Maroons?
0: Yeah, heartbreak for myself, wasn't it?
2: Mate, you just didn't bring your mana to the air last week, I don't think. Surly was quite passionate going for the Blues.
0: Yeah, and he's really a sports guy, though. He's got all the lingo. He was up against a heavyweight, you know.
2: And he really twisted my arm with some of my favourite things that happened to be from New South Wales. Yeah. We're talking Mall Grab. We're talking Akadaka.
0: Flume.
2: We're talking Flume.
0: Yeah.
2: Bathurst.
0: Yeah.
2: I mean, it did come down to maybe I was been ridden on the wall all along. I was a New South Wales girl.
0: Your uncle was a heartstringer.
2: Yeah, I've got family there. Yeah.
0: It's a natural fit for you. I'm happy. I really am. No, it's good. It's a natural fit.
2: It's natural.
0: You know?
2: It's natural.

0: Maroon support is all about mate chirping. Where you fall is where you fall. I love that. But, you know, I've only got the Burley Pavilion to kind of talk about in Queensland.
1: You were trying to talk me into going to Queensland because of Fisher. What?
0: You don't like Fisher.
1: Hey, it's a big claim. We're not saying that on
0: air. I don't know why you would say that. Fisher's lovely.
1: I've never said that.
0: Hey, also the Australian Zoo.
1: Yeah.
0: You know, you've chosen a territory. Now that you are a New South Wales supporter, you can't go to Queensland anymore. Do you realise that? That's how it works.
1: Oh, is that how it works? So I can never go to Queensland ever again.
0: Brisbane,
1: it's
0: out.
1: All right.
0: Cairns, out.
1: I'm happy with Manly.
0: Yeah, Manly, yeah.
1: But yeah, exciting game tonight, kicking off the very first game of State of Origin. Our brother, Surly, is going to be over there live. He's not here today. He's on the plane as we speak.
0: Wheels up in 20 minutes, according to my little app.
1: Did you put him? Did you put his flight details in
0: there? Yeah,
1: I'll
0: put his seats. I'll just watch him, spying him. Now, if you're looking quickly at the kind of matchup, on paper, New South Wales have got the grunt, and to be honest, on paper, they should beat the Maroons. $1.65 favourite versus a $2.25 Queensland's, of course. It's Brian To'o. Cooler.
1: Yeah, so
0: Tedesco.
1: Brian To'o going for his 50th. Is that right? Have I got that set right?
0: 50th try? Six Origin try in a row, it looks like. It's just Origin stats here.
1: We really need Surly doing these things, don't we?
0: Nathan Cleary, Ethan Strange, Hamoli, Hudson Youngs, The Critter. You've got a fantastic team. You've got Kiwi / Aussie, Adam Fanua, Blake in the mixer, Cam Murray. Boy, heavyweight side.
1: Exactly.
0: Yeah, it's good. Well, I wish you all the best. And game one's very important. Game two's where it all really matters. That's the hinge of the whole series.
1: I'm really looking forward to getting amongst my very first Origin game, probably at the Greyland REC, I'm not going to lie.
0: That's
1: and,
0: good.
1: And get around it, yeah.
0: Yeah, hopefully you don't get hosed too much, okay, up there in that little blue jumper of yours. You never know, it could be 50-50 split in the crowd.
1: I can't believe you don't own a jumper, Lee.
0: Had to give it away to one of the listeners. They needed it, and I didn't. So that's what they do in, Maroons territory.
1: Oh,
0: mateship.
1: Whatever.
0: Yeah. Mikey joins us next. He's got some new music. It's Kerema. Come and go on George.

0: It is George Breakfast on your Wednesday. Kiwi Classic here now. LAB in the year. Magic Johnson on the remix. Now, speaking Kiwi, very special guest in the studio, don't we there?
1: Oh, Mickey B. One of my all-time favourites. We say good morning and welcome to Mikey.
2: Hey guys.
1: Hi, how are you going?
2: I'm good. It's good to be back.
1: I know. I feel like it's been a couple of weeks. First off the bat, this is the first thing I said to you off air as well. If you've been following Mikey on Instagram, make sure you do it. Mikey Music, two Y's, two C's. You have been overseas in Sydney at a very, very cool writers' camp.
2: Yeah.
1: Tell me a little bit more about that.
2: I went to Real Life Band Camp. That was fun. We did like a Sweat It Out / Central Station kind of writing camp with artists from all over the world and a lot of people I really look up to. Another Kiwi, Saatchi, was there.
0: So oh,
2: me
0: sweet.
2: And
0: That's
2: Saatchi cool. representing. But yeah, got to work with some really amazing producers and make some cool music. So yeah, I'm stoked.
1: One of the biggest names there, of course, KLP, who is big on Sweat It Out music. So cool.
0: Yeah, Central Station's got a lot of history in Australia. It's one of the first dance labels, really. It's an iconic label to be part of.
2: I bumped into at Ultra Al Hornet, and he was wearing a Central Station jacket, and I was like, dude, that's like my label, like, nice jacket. And he was like, mate, I got this before you were born. And I was like, dang, you're not
0: 90s.
2: Joking, bro.
0: 90s label, I think, when it started. Yeah, brilliant stuff. Well done.
1: So Thank cool you. To see. And of course, you have a brand new remix out on Friday. Now, this one's pretty cool as well. Official remix of Scars by J. Kolo. Now, J. Kolo is a frequent collaborator of Skepta on his label, Mass Tempo. Tell me how this remix came about. What seems a bit wild and a bit left field for you? Like,
2: yeah, absolutely.
1: How have you come into this world?
2: I got reached out. A friend of mine works for the label and they'd been following along what I'm doing and they wanted a record done in like one day.
0: Whoa.
1: What?
0: Yeah. Are you serious?
2: Yeah. So I woke up at like 9 and I was in my room till about 11 p.m. just going back and forth to my car, checking the mix, and then I left my car on, and then
0: battery got flat.
1: The old car test.
2: But we got there, and yeah, record's coming out on a new record label based in London / Ibiza called Yum Yum Recordings.
1: Whoa.
2: I'm going to be over there soon doing some stuff with the label as well. So,
0: are you going to Ibiza?
2: Ibiza.
1: Ibiza.
0: Are you going to Ibiza?
2: But I literally made a slideshow pitching to Anna, who works for the label, where we're going to go in Ibiza.
0: Where's your first stop?
2: Do you want the right now? We're going to go.
1: Yeah.
2: 22nd of July, we're going to go to a Piv night, which is my favorite house label in the world,
1: cool.
2: at Cova Santa outdoor.
0: Yeah.
2: Cam Stockman, Robbie Doherty.
1: Oh.
2: And I'm like, I should get commissioned for this.
0: Yeah, yeah.
2: And then we're going to go to Destino and see Chris Stussy, Marco Carolla,
0: Great.
2: Jazzy, and Honey Love. And then we're going to go to Pacha the day after for Music On, see Marco Carolla, Porsa.
0: Yeah,
2: and,
1: oh,
2: and
1: Porsa
2: the
1: and I, baby.
2: Literal goat. I literally, in the slideshow, put a photo of a real-life goat next to this man, Frankie Rosado.
0: Oh, wicked.
1: Hey, before all your big Ibiza travels, please tell me you've got a bit of a Kiwi tour coming, maybe? Surely.
2: I'm going to leak. I'm going to leak it.
0: Leak it, mate.
2: I'm going to leak it. Me, Chris Keane, and Kumi from Australia. The boy band, as I like
1: the
2: to call
1: band.
2: It. We're going to hit the motu. We're going to go absolutely everywhere in June, so... Yeah.
1: We're going to have to get you three in for a little back-to-back, I think.
2: Right. Absolutely.
0: All right.
1: How exciting. Well, of course, you are going to be hopping in our hot set. We're going to be premiering this record, Scars, the official remix.
0: All right.
1: Should we duck in?
0: Let's do it.
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3: Morning, Glenn here with the latest at 9. Starting in the States and some breaking news, a massive chemical tank explosion in Washington has caused multiple deaths and injuries. The exact number not known yet. It's being treated as a hazardous materials incident, and we'll have more on that as it comes to us. Back here, Auckland rates are going up by 7.9% voted in. Councillor Alfili Paina disappointed, though, a proposal for a lower hike of 5.9 wasn't shared earlier.
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5: Cloudy for most in the North Island today, with fog from Northland down to Coromandel forecast. Also, parts of the Bay of Plenty. Further south, looking cloudy with some fog around South Canterbury and Central Otago.
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2: This is the famous George Breakfast Hot Set.
3: It sure is. Got a very special guest this morning, Mikey.
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5: Guys.
4: How exciting. Of course, we're going to kick off this hot set with a premiere of the official remix of Scars, J. Cole, or the Mikey remix.
5: The Mikey remix for the first time, by the way. 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
3: Great.
4: Let's do it.
3: Over to you, matey.

0: It is George Breakfast. What a record. Mikey's been in for the hot set. What is this tune and when is it coming out, Mikey?
1: I don't want to give a date, but it's called I Got You.
0: It's so happy and bloody housey and all amazingness.
1: Try to make, like, if I made Stardust music sounds better with you.
2: Whoa!
0: It's very Frenchy kind of and inspired.
1: Yeah, just a
0: bit quicker.
1: A little bit more quicker, a little bit more corny and wholesome, but...
0: No, it's good.
2: There's nothing wrong with that.
0: Mate, good. Get that out for the European summer.
1: Absolutely.
0: When's that? What date is it today? It's May. You got time.
1: I do have
0: Drop
1: time.
0: Drop it next week because you're getting into festival season, mate. Take
1: and
0: it up.
1: It's mixed, it's mastered, it's ready to go.
0: Sounds fantastic.
2: Yeah.
0: Whack it out there, mate. It's just my opinion anyway. It's a great record.
2: That. I love your opinion.
0: I'd play that any day.
2: Of course, shout out to you. Full Mikey set just then. Full production. There were some absolute bangers in there. And remember as well, we've got a tradie hour of power and a request hour. So maybe everyone, because it is New Zealand Music Month, start requesting some Mikey.
0: Yeah, that's a good one.
2: 1 p.m. in the Mahi Mix. Yeah.
0: Yeah.
2: Hell yeah.
1: I'll be in the car.
2: Of course, you are going on tour. That's a bit of a leak.
1: It's a leak?
2: Yeah.
1: June.
2: Yeah. So watch the space.
1: Absolutely.
2: Mikey Music on Instagram, two Y's, two C's. Text Mikey to 966 or fire you back his Instagram. And just go support New Zealand Music.
0: Great. Give us a premiere on this record too when it comes out, please.
2: And the one that I was in here yelling about.
1: Yeah. Yes.
2: That was good too.
1: That one is,
2: they're
1: this
2: all good.
1: Is the party you don't want to miss.
0: The boy's on fire, isn't he?
2: He's on fire.
0: Really good.
1: Spending a lot of time in my bedroom, what can I say?
0: Good. Thank you so much for coming in, Mikey. We'll see you soon.
1: Thanks for having me, guys.
0: No worries. Rover, a little sound, bit of KLP on the way on George.
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2: 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Hey.

0: It is George Breakfast. Lee, Becky, Ben, Surly here with you. Abrupt exit there from KLP. She didn't want to be here anymore. But this has just gone off.
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0: Yeah, George FM is absolutely pumped to present Mardi Gras for 2026, New Zealand's most colourful festival, because everyone dresses up or encouraged to.
2: Mm-hmm.
0: Oakune, July 4th, Queenstown, July 11th.
2: The first lineup has dropped and it bloody rips. Matrix and Future Bound, Badger, cheeky little shapeshifter DJ MC set, TS7, Holy Goof, Graphics, and another second lineup still to be dropped. Very
0: any
2: cool.
0: Any idea on when that's coming through? Can't be too far away.
2: No. Not yet, maybe, but I'm sure they've got something up their little sleeves.
0: Yeah, I mean, you just heard the Mardi Gras tune freeze cue to call go off, so that's it means you can call on 0800 FM. George, Jacob, how are you, mate?
3: Hey, mate, how's it going?
0: Yeah, good, buddy. You first time caller, long time listener?
3: Yeah, first time call, but I've been listening for a while.
0: Oh, welcome aboard,
2: yeah,
0: Jacob.
2: Welcome, George Breakfast. What part of Aotearoa are you in this morning, mate?
3: Just in Auckland and Milford and Tacker.
0: Oh, lovely spot.
2: Good spot.
0: You've been to the Milford Hotel there, mate? Good spot.
3: Yeah, good spot, eh?
0: Goes good.
2: Sniff out of beer anyway,
0: no,
2: generally. Hey, well, congratulations, mate. You have won a double pass to the Mardi Gras event of your choice. Tell me, are you thinking Aucune or Queenstown?
3: Definitely Aucune. I've got to support the locals.
0: Yeah, good. All right, mate, you hold there, Jacob, and don't be a stranger, okay?
3: Cheers, mate. Thank you.
0: No worries. All right, keep listening to George as the Mardi Gras tune freeze could happen anytime between 8 a.m. and 6 p.m. each day of the week.
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0: Is Prosper Murder Beats. It is Baby on George.

0: It is George Breakfast on your Wednesday, Rudimental, Waiting All Night, our final record.
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1: We are giving up-and-coming DJs the chance to win the wildcard DJ spot at Spring Break Festival. The prize pack is bloody unreal. We've got return flights. We've got your Acom. We've got resort credit. We've got passes to the two coolest parties, Cloud9 and Sandbank. And then on top of all of this, all thanks to Alpha Theta, you get a 4-channel controller, which is a sick piece of kit, and some fancy headphones. George FM merch pack as well.
0: All right, 4 finalists have been selected who will battle it out on George Nights. The semi-final heats go down tonight from 7 p.m. with the 2 winners going through to the final and battling it out tomorrow night.
1: Now, it is super easy to get involved. All you have to do, tune in at 7 p.m, vote for your favourite. Simply text their DJ name to 966 while their mix is playing out. Now, it is 1 vote per person.
0: Yeah.
1: And we can see that actually on our end, so be careful of that. And only vote for that person while their mix is playing. It's all powered by Alpha Theta, the future of DJ performance. Get all the details, georgefm.rover.nz. Exciting.
0: Yeah, it'll be a good lesson.
1: I know. Maybe we recap some of it tomorrow.
0: Absolutely right.
1: Keen.
0: Definitely. All right, we're out of here. You've got Sean Hill of EQ then into Sin and Brookie.
1: Yeah, and then, of course, Rangi on Nights.
0: That's right. Big shift. We'll see you in the morning.
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0: If it's brown, flush it down. I got my money on the turd herders losing.
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17: Three five seven on my hip, tryna pop. 357 like I'm heading whips cross. 357 baddies on my top. 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

0: huge. So far in 2026, their releases have been dominated by remixes. They took on Every Life, originally by Audion. Followed that up with their remix of Carry Me Home, originally by Above and Beyond. Both great tunes, but look out for original Coven releasing tomorrow, called Bloodlines.
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2: 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Me and Garo were both in London for about 6 weeks, and we rented a studio at Tile Yard, and we managed to write the whole thing in about a day. We sat on it for 8 months, and then eventually we messaged Harley through Instagram, showed her the track. She was super keen, and she sent back exact vocal that you're hearing today.

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0: Kia ora, comrades. 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

0: 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You were tuned into the George Mahi Mixings in Nervous Glass. 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
0: Yes, the beef is for good reason. Don't miss the live finals taking place at Field Days in Hamilton on the Friday. Lee, Becky B and Shirley will be hosting it as well as doing their George Breakfast Show live. Entries are closed. We have our semi-finalists that are ripping each trade. And at 7 a.m. every day this week on George Breakfast, they're going head-to-head doing daily challenges, with one of them being eliminated, the other one accelerating to the live finals. This year's winner of the Tradie Wars takes home $2,000 Makita voucher, $500 cash, and the coveted Tradie Wars trophy. It's going to be a heated battle. You don't want to miss it. 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Dracula, the Jenny remix, Boys Noise disco version on George. Language warning.

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0: right on for the darkness, Silicone Soul. You are tuned into the George Mahim Extinction Nervous Glass Speaks here. Fantastic news. We're going to get our first Eric Prydz release in 3 years, and it's not under his normal alias. It's by his side project, Prydz, which delves into more dark club underground orientated sounds. I'll fill you in on the details very shortly right here on George FM.
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2: Nah, the shit cheese is what made it good. 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

K-Motion's Expectations. You were tuned into the George Mahi Mixing to Nervous Glass. Speaks here, putting in some Mahi alongside you. Eric Prydz, who we know for classics like this. Call On Me is set to release his first bit of music in 3 years, but not under his normal Eric Prydz label, but under his alias Prider, which delves more into club-oriented styles. The last time he gave us a Prider tune was in 2023, called The Return. Ominous. Now, this is a second tune that he released called Of Me. It was part of an EP. Well, he has put out on X Twitter that he's dropping 12 unreleased tracks. He asked his audience, though, should he be dropping them two at a time or four tracks at a time? The consensus was that he should come out with two a pop. So look out for some Eric Prydz music in the next couple of weeks, months maybe, but it's going to be more deep, dark, club-oriented sounds. Right now, we'll hop into Bauer's latest, Bitter, on

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0: Kia ora, comrades. 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
0: We're stoked to be bringing back Spring Break Fiji 2026, and we want up and coming DJs to be involved. We're giving them a chance to earn a wildcard DJ spot at Spring Break Fiji, which includes return flights, 5 nights accommodation, 250 Fijian dollar resort credit, passes to Cloud9 and Soundbank, all meals included and more. And on top of this, the winner will receive a 1 hour slot on George Nights, plus the brand new Alpha Theta DDJ GRV6, a 4-channel controller, and Pioneer DJ HDJ X5K headphones, and a George FM merch pack. 4 finalists have been selected. They're going to duke it out on George Nights tonight. Their semi-final heats kick off from 7 p.m. and the 2 winners from this evening will go on to head it off tomorrow night on George Nights. So please be sure to lock in. 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We can tell, so don't try to game the system, okay? 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We'll hop into a groovy tune, this one. 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

0: You tune into the George Mahi Mix thanks to Nervous Glass. Just heard Sub Focus, So Many Colors. Biggs here. Heads up, Jim Beam Homegrown is giving Kiwi music fans one final reason to celebrate New Zealand Music Month, announcing a limited release of early bird and VIP tickets for Homegrown 2027. Returning to Claude Lynn's Oval in Kirikiriroa, Hamilton on Saturday, 3rd April 2027, Jim Beam Homegrown has already generated a huge amount of momentum despite not a single act being announced yet. The limited allocation will go on sale from 8 a.m. Thursday, 28th May, and it's going to run until the end of New Zealand Music Month or until it's completely sold out. Fans must register to access the release, with registrations closing at midnight Wednesday, 27th of May. For ticket registrations and info, head to our website, georgefm.rover.nz. 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